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2: The business secretary says the Prime Minister is reflecting on the political realities he now faces, but Peter Cowland says he has no information to suggest reports are true. Sir Keir Starmer is about to announce his resignation tomorrow.
3: He has been engaging in conversations with a wide range of people, including myself, and that he is, as well as working really hard over this weekend, I think he is making time to reflect on the political realities, challenges and opportunities that he finds himself in.
2: Downing Street insists the Prime Minister intends to fight for his position. However, in another blow to the PM, we understand the Foreign Secretary is among those telling him to resign. Former Dundee University professor and world-renowned forensic expert Dame Sue Black speaking out against proposals that have put the Chaplaincy Centre at risk of redundancy. She says the news that affects all three staff members is deeply distressing and such support should be protected. She's urging senior management to reflect on the decision and remove the threat. This week, the institution announced a further 190 job cuts. Shoppers in Dundee are heading out at the amount of empty units in the city centre. Several are deserted, with 16 on Murraygate alone. One retired shop worker says places like the Overgate aren't suited to her, while the Wellgate has nearly half of its units lying empty. She suggests lower rents might help attract more businesses. Others say they want more variety or local projects. And we're being told by the RNLI how to keep safe at its lifeguarded beaches. Broughty Ferry Beach, as well as the East and West Sands just down the road in St Andrews, will be lifeguarded this summer from 10 in the morning until 6 at night. As well as entering the water slowly, Jake from the RNLI has this safety advice.
4: The air temperature may be warm, but the sea can still be very cold. Enter the water slowly and take time to acclimatise. Remember your float to live. Where possible, always visit a lifeguarded beach and swim between the red and yellow flags.
2: It comes ahead of a heatwave next week. Temperatures are forecast to hit highs of 26 here and 38 in England, with a heat alert in place. You're up to date on Original 106.

0: This week at Morrisons, get 3 for 2 on our snacking range. 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
16: The suspected cause of the major fire at Ladybank Recycling Centre has been revealed. Emma Duncan has more from the preliminary reports.
17: The report by the incident commander says the cause was careless handling due to careless disposal. Batteries and generators are thought to have been the source of ignition, with rubbish and waste material catching fire first. Strong winds also caused rapid fire growth. Obtained by the courier through Freedom of Information, it hasn't been finalised, so its contents could change after the investigation has concluded. The fire first broke out on the 12th of May and took 15 days to fully extinguish. A total of 176 pumping appliances were sent to the scene over that time, and the damage between 5,000 and 10,000 square metres. It comes after a separate investigation was revealed to be probing potential criminality behind the blaze.
16: Sir Keir Starmer could be on the brink of resigning as Andy Burnham gets sworn in as an MP. Donald Trump's claiming without proof the Prime Minister will quit and criticised his immigration and energy policies. Allies of the former Greater Manchester Mayor claim he hopes to be in Downing Street by September. Labour MP Luke Charters wants any transition to be smooth.
18: We're facing reform now. They're our main opposition. I call for the Prime Minister to reflect on that. He should take a step back. Calmly, in a dignified manner, so that all of us as a party and then the country with us can take a step forward.
16: The First Minister is planning to meet members of the Muslim community in Edinburgh today. It follows a series of attacks across the city on Friday night in which five men were injured. John Swinney says there's no place for race-based or faith-based violence. A 36-year-old man has been charged. And in football, former Scotland manager Craig Levein believes Steve Clarke's side can pull off a shock result against Brazil at the World Cup. A point on Wednesday night would all but guarantee their place in the last 32. Levein tells Sky Sports News they've already shown great resilience.
19: After the Morocco game, well, certainly we don't lose a goal in the first 70 seconds or so. They did exceptionally well to come back from that, because that could have been a moment where they folded, and that would have been the worst scenario. There is a situation still, I think, even if we lose 1-0 in this match, we can still qualify.
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16: Rather cloudy this morning with occasional light rain and temperatures reaching 18 Celsius. I'm Skye McCord. You're up to date on Original 106.

0: See you'll be there on Original 106. Good morning, it's 10 past 6 and I'm sorry to break the terrible news to you that it is in fact Monday. And because quite a lot of us got last Monday off, this is the first Monday in a wee while.
1: It is actually, yeah.
0: Hello Monday.
1: Something called football happened over the weekend. Something called football involving Scotland and Morocco happened over the weekend. But we'll talk about that later.
0: We'll come back to that in a bit. Vanessa's been away in Nottingham as well.
1: Yes. Past Sherwood Forest, all that kind of stuff. I didn't really do that much in Nottingham apart from the DJ gig.
0: Right, just a very long drive all the way there. Derek gig and came all the way back up again. Feels like a bit of a wasted opportunity, that.
1: I did see some stuff, but, you know, I didn't get to go on a Robin Hood tour. That's the main thing.
0: Yeah,
1: I'm sad
0: about
1: that.
0: I bet. Lots to chat about this morning. We're going to do a dinger thinger very shortly. This is Bella Kay. It's Original 106.

0: Coldplay, Paradise on Original 106 for your Monday morning breakfast. 22nd of June today. Right, let's do a dinger thinger.
1: Okay, it's a badly described movie and it goes like this. A very ambitious entrepreneur with questionable ethics invents show business, recruits a team of misunderstood performers and rebrands exploitation as inspirational entertainment with a very catchy soundtrack.
0: Okay.
1: Very catchy soundtrack.
0: I've no idea what this is, genuinely. Right, 01592 757 757. WhatsApp us. I know it's Monday. I know it's hard to make yourself do anything, but lift your phone and send us a wee message. It'll be nice to say hello this morning. Caribbean Queen from Billy Ocean's lined up next.
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2: Good morning, Vicky here with your update. It's all looking lovely and light for the Queens Ferry crossing on the M90 heading over towards Edinburgh. No issues at all for Queens Ferry Road, the M9 exit slip road at Newbridge towards Edinburgh Airport, and then back towards the A985. We do have roadworks ongoing. This is just around to Villa Forest, both approaches at the turnoff for Kirris. So just leave a little bit of extra travel time towards the Kincardine Bridge, but no delays otherwise. Elsewhere, the A92 yet to build in the usual spots. We've got no traffic so far for the works at St Andrews on the A915, Dundee Kingsway and Forfar Clear, and Perth at the Broxton roundabout. If you spot any problems, call the original 106 Jam Buster line on 01592 85 44 66.

0: Boo Radleys on Original 106, and what everybody does when the alarm goes off on a Monday morning. Wake up, boo.
1: Yeah, true. Yeah.
0: Sort of what it is, isn't it?
1: On the way, we've got Olivia Rodrigo after your news next.
2: Disgraced former NHS Tayside surgeon Sam El Jamel is unlikely to ever be extradited back to Scotland to face justice. The Crown Office has refused to hear any criminal case against El Jamel in his absence. Andy Burnham will be sworn in as an MP later, as the Prime Minister spent the weekend considering his political future. As understood, four of Sir Keir Starmer's top ministers have called on him to resign, with reports an announcement could come today. And a motorist finally been sentenced 5 years after abusing a Dundee traffic warden.

0: Heads. That is Olivia Rodrigo on Original 106 for Monday Morning Breakfast. Look, on a Monday, you sort of think, well, what's exciting that's coming up this week? And for us, we're off tomorrow night to see Derren Brown at the Edinburgh Playhouse.
1: Really excited about this. His new show, his new tour is called Only Human.
0: Mm.
1: And it's going to be at the Playhouse from tomorrow through to Saturday.
0: Yeah.
1: Two shows on Saturday.
0: What I would say is sometimes Derren Brown's stuff gets released on streaming and on DVD and that kind of thing afterwards, but they chop a lot out of it.
1: Yeah, so Dave came along to see his show last time, and it was shown on Channel 4 later on, but there were certain bits they had to cut out because it just didn't work on television. Mm. And it really took quite a lot away from the shows. So really recommend seeing it for real on stage and then maybe following it up by watching it on telly and getting those memories.
0: I would say so. Look, if you're coming along tomorrow night, then I think it's going to be a fantastic night, having seen Derren Brown before. If not, and if there's any tickets left, definitely have a look at it, because it's very reasonable, isn't it?
1: Very reasonable. Tickets from £26. If you've never seen Derren Brown before and you're wondering who we're talking about, he's a psychological mentalist magician, really. Mm. And he's funny as well. Like, there's really funny stuff throughout it. There's also emotional stuff. You will be leaving the show with your mind blown. There's not really any other way to explain. You'll be standing there going, what just happened?
0: It's a proper wow thing. Anyway, look, let's get back to the tunes. This is a song we need to be playing quite a lot just now. Proclaimers, Letter from America. It's Original 106.

0: Proclaimers and Letter from America on Original 106 Morning. Right, let's do the dinger thinger reminder for you then.
1: Oh, yeah, very good point. I haven't actually even got it ready. Hold on a little second. I'll just get that for you. A very ambitious entrepreneur with questionable ethics invents show business. That's key. Recruits a team of misunderstood performers and rebrands exploitation as inspirational entertainment with a very catchy soundtrack. Now, this soundtrack to this movie was so catchy, it hung around for about 2 years, and it ended up being, a lot of the songs ended up being on the radio.
0: So, here's the thing. I didn't know, when Vanessa did this one this morning at 20 past six, I had no idea what film it was. And then when she told me the answer, I went, oh, of course it is.
1: Of course it is.
0: So it's one of those very obvious one.
1: Yeah, it's, yeah. The entertainment part and developing show business, key.
0: 01592 757 757. 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
5: Good morning, Vicky here with your update. Still issue-free traffic across the Queens Ferry crossing. Once you're over to the M9 Exeter Road at Newbridge, you will find that traffic's building on the slip towards Glasgow Road. This is the Edinburgh Airport commute, so some busy but moving traffic, especially around that roundabout. Back to the A985, we've got works continuing at Gallows Lane, both approaches. This is the road that takes you to the Kincardine Bridge, so busy near Currus, both approaches. Elsewhere, we've got traffic on the A92 still yet to build. No delays if you're heading for the A91 Cooper to Dersey and up to Dundee. Swallow roundabout, Mycote roundabout, already busy but moving. Perth, no issues at the Broxton Inveramond roundabouts. Don't forget the M90 Glenfarg works may pick up just south of here, but traffic light. If you spot any problems, call the original 106 Jam Buster line on 01592 85 44 66.

0: Morrison on Original 106. So here we are, we're into the last week of June now, flaming June. And it's more been a case of flaming June. It's drizzly and 16 degrees.
1: You're
0: again.
1: Right, we're nearly, we've got a week to go of June. Where's the summer?
0: It's mental.
1: We've got
0: it?
1: One of those years, haven't we?
0: Yeah, well, what I would say is that it's going to warm up quite a bit this week. So last week was all about 16 degrees. Today we've got a high of potentially 22. And it's 22, 23 degrees all week. Fingers crossed.
1: That would be nice. That would be nice.
0: So summer, it might arrive today, apparently, typically on a Monday. Right, Sarah Bareilles before the answer to the Dinger Thinger on Original.

0: I'm still standing on original for Monday morning. Right, dinger finger answer then. How did you get on with it? Let's have a look here. Arlene, morning, greatest showman. Is correct. Brenda Adams, greatest showman. Yes, is correct. Liney, morning DMV, dinger film, one of my favourites. Greatest showman, spot on. David McDougall is right on this morning as well. Hi to Lisa Morrison in Kirkcaldy, and to Scott in Dunfermline, and to Sheila in Dundee. You all get dings. Well done, greatest showman. Never seen it.
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3: Disgraced ex-NHS Teesside surgeon Samuel Jamel is unlikely to ever be brought back to face justice in Scotland. Emma Duncan has more.
4: The Crown Office is also refusing to hear any criminal case against him in his absence. That's despite possible charges including culpable and reckless conduct and gross breach of duty of care. In a letter to a victim, Lord Advocate Dorothy Bain notes the challenges associated with extradition from Libya, and criminal proceedings can't go on without the accused, apart from in limited circumstances which don't apply here. The six-month time bar on taking action against any health official held responsible for destroying 40 logbooks detailing operations by LGML ran out in January. Affected patients face years more waiting to find out if anyone will ever be prosecuted.
3: Sir Keir Starmer could be on the brink of resigning as Andy Burnham gets sworn in as an MP. Donald Trump's claiming without proof the Prime Minister will quit and criticise his immigration and energy policies. Allies of the former Greater Manchester Mayor claim he hopes to be in Downing Street by September. Labour MP Luke Charters wants any transition to be smooth.
5: We're facing reform now. They're our main opposition. I call for the Prime Minister to reflect on that. He should take a step back, calmly, in a dignified manner, so that all of us as a party and then the country with us can take a step forward.
3: An abusive motorist has finally been sentenced more than 5 years after terrorising a Dundee traffic warden over a £30 fine. In 2023, Grant Grubb admitted driving dangerously and threatening an abusive behaviour after he illegally parked his car on a pedestrianised zone. In response to his ticket, he chased the warden through a number of streets. He got 200 hours of unpaid work and was banned from driving for 14 months. In football, former Scotland manager Craig Levein believes Steve Clarke's side can pull off a shock result against Brazil at the World Cup. A point on Wednesday night would all but guarantee their place in the last 32. Levein tells Sky Sports News they've already shown great resilience.
6: After the Morocco game, well, certainly we don't lose a goal in the first 70 seconds or so. They did exceptionally well to come back from that, because that could have been a moment where they folded and that would have been the worst scenario. There is a situation still, I think, even if we lose 1-0 in this match, we could still qualify.
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3: Rather cloudy this morning with occasional light rain and temperatures reaching 18 Celsius. I'm Skye McCord, you're up to date on Original 106.

0: On Original 106, good morning. Hello, welcome to Breakfast for Monday. We're Dave and Vanessa. Look, if you've got a ridiculous amount of money lying about and you'd like to blast it on pointless guff, how about Luke Skywalker's lightsaber and severed hand from The Empire Strikes Back?
1: Well, that's quite cool, though.
0: Isn't it? They're expected to go up for auction next month with a guide price of...
1: $20,000.
0: $1 million.
1: Oh, wow.
0: Million. Too much money for a severed hand, in my book.
1: I mean, you can get lots of, like, I mean, it's obviously the actual movie props, isn't it? But you can get lots of, you know, really cool replica lightsabers.
0: And severed hands.
1: For about £200.
0: It says it includes the severed hand effects rig using during the climatic duel between Luke Skywalker and Darth Vader. Does that mean that it's got, like, a button you can press and it squirts blood out of it and stuff?
1: Probably, yeah. Cool. Like when his hand comes off and it still moves and all that kind of stuff. Yeah. That's cool. £1 million cool? I mean, here's my thing. You spend £1 million of getting the actual lightsaber in the hand thing and people go, whoa, that's really cool.
0: Yeah.
1: Then they're done.

0: after they've come at your house and they've seen it, that's really cool. That's amazing. Cup of tea. Sort of like, I want £1 million of wowness out of it.
1: Yeah, I want a repeatable wow.
0: Yes.
1: As opposed to Vanessa's got the Severed Hand from The Empire Strikes Back, which is a cool talking point in the pub
0: every
1: now and again.
0: And then it's on to something else,
1: isn't
0: it?
1: You're right, yeah.
0: Don't look at the price of the pipes. Yeah.
1: And we're not saying this just because we've got £3.50 between us. This is genuinely what we think.
0: It is.
1: If I was Elon Musk, though, and I had $1 trillion...
0: And this is £3.50 to you.
1: I would have a Severed Hand from Empire Strikes Back, and it would be on my buy list right now.
0: Right. And you've never even seen Star Wars,
1: no.
0: So that's impressive.
1: It's cool, though. Petty Shop Boys, this is West End Girls, it's original.

0: Original 106 morning. It's 20 past seven. There's that famous saying, everybody's got to be somewhere. But I imagine if you were walking about a wee village in Wales, Porthcawl, you wouldn't expect to see Quentin Tarantino and Kylie Minogue.
1: No.
0: Who are both there filming a funeral scene for some big new Hollywood blockbuster that they're both in.
1: Right, okay. That makes more sense that they're filming as opposed to they're just...
0: just digging about.
1: Like, just going on a wee trip together.
0: Right.
1: But you never know.
0: Pretty cool, though. It says, locals were left stunned with disbelief when they saw Kylie and Quentin Tarantino in several locations around the town. The singing star and directing icon were spotted in Porthcawl shooting scenes at Newton Church and Awake at the Saltwater Inn. So I don't know what the movie is. I didn't know Kylie was back doing acting again.
1: Seems like she is.
0: Yeah, she's not really done much of that since.
1: No.
0: Neighbours.
1: Well, Neighbours. And before that, what was that? Did she not do, like, Street Fighter or something? The movie. That was her movie. And the reason you don't know is...
0: She wants to keep that on the down low, is why we don't know about that. But yeah, keep your eye out for that. I think that'll be quite worth a watch. Quentin Tarantino and Kylie.
1: It's got to be, isn't it?
0: Sign me up. Travel's next.
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5: Good morning, Vicky here with your update. Starting with the Queensferry crossing, still no traffic good news. So once you're over to Edinburgh, the M9 exits at Brodie Newbridge still very slow, including the Edinburgh Road A89, where it merges towards the roundabout, all very slow in this area. Back to the works at the A985, this is just after Valleyfield towards the Couras turnoff. Both directions towards Kincardine Bridge leave yourself plenty of travel time. Also roadworks on Standing Stane just after Windygates towards Kirkcaldy, you'll find both directions slowing, and the A915 towards St Andrews. Also works in the area at Kieran's Mill Caravan Park, looking not too bad. Perth, the Broxton in Ramond roundabouts have picked up within routine congestion, and Swallow Mycock roundabout, Kingsway Forfar and Broughty Ferry, all hotspots in Dundee. If you spot any problems, call the original 106 Jam Buster line on 01592 85 44 66.

0: Van Halen and the Brilliant Jump on Original 106. Van Halen is famed for doing the guitar bit in Beat It, Michael Jackson.
1: Beat It!
0: And it's such a good guitar riff that.
1: Yeah.
0: I mean, it's Van Halen, of course it is. He didn't get paid for it. He did it as a freebie for Michael Jackson. I think he messed up there.
1: Yeah. Every time he hears that, he's like, oh, there's money I've not got in my bank. Oh, and particularly, it's, I mean, doing something that's that skilled as a freebie, I feel.
0: And iconic.
1: Yeah, that's sort of a no, isn't it?
0: I've done one of the most iconic riffs in all history and I didn't get paid for it.
1: But what would you want to be? Do you want to be on the Michael Jackson song or not?
0: I want to be on the Michael Jackson song and paid for it, as opposed to...
1: What's your choice? You're not going to be on it, or you're going to be on it and not paid?
0: I'm not going to be on it.
1: Oh, wow. That's probably the right decision, to be honest. M-People's on the way. Sports news as well, after your news headlines at 7:30.
2: Disgraced former NHS Tayside surgeon Sam El Jamel is unlikely to ever be extradited back to Scotland to face justice. The Crown Office has refused to hear any criminal case against El Jamel in his absence. Andy Burnham will be sworn in as an MP later, as the Prime Minister spent the weekend considering his political future. As understood, four of Sir Keir Starmer's top ministers have called on him to resign, with reports an announcement could come today. And a motorist finally been sentenced 5 years after abusing a Dundee traffic warden.
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2: Scotland manager Steve Clarke believes his side will go into their final World Cup group game with a positive mindset. The road to the knockout stages was made harder with a 1-0 defeat to Morocco. The goal came after just over a minute's play. Scotland will next meet Brazil on Wednesday night, who top Group C after seeing off Haiti. Clark says his players can't worry about that.
5: They want to win the game, and if they can't win the game, they don't want to lose it. So that's the focus we'll have before we get ourselves down to Miami, the heat and the humidity, and take on another side for the world's top 10.
2: Meanwhile, Logan Chalmers is delighted to finally sign for St Johnstone. The winger was a championship rival with Partick Thistle last season. You're up to date on Original 106.

0: people and Search for the Hero on Original 106. Can we just have solidarity this morning for anybody who was supposed to be going on holiday at the weekend and missed their flight?
1: Oh, there's going to be a few people, isn't there?
0: So it was the Royal Highland Show at the weekend. Record crowds again this year, from what I can see. Around about 250,000 people.
1: Wow.
0: Amazing. But that always causes massive delays on the road to Edinburgh Airport. So if you had a flight and you were on your way to Greece or Cyprus or wherever at the weekend, you were in a terrible place.
1: If you'd forgotten the Royal Highland Show was on, yes, that's happened to me before. I missed my flight.
0: Mm. Well, let's add on to that. The Edinburgh Airport was evacuated on Saturday due to reports of potentially suspicious items. Nightmare.
1: I saw that, actually, when I was away. I saw that everybody was outside. Mm. They had the bomb disposal people had to turn up, didn't they, to investigate whatever it was that had been left. I was assuming this is somebody, you know, the announcements always say, don't leave your bag unattended. Yeah, yeah. If you leave your bag unattended, we will deal with it.
0: What I find funny about this is that it says the items were made safe eventually. They got the bomb disposal in, and because they don't know what it is.
1: No, so they've got to
0: blow it up. But it does say that afterwards, the force said the incident is not being treated as suspicious. So it sounds like they just blew up somebody's.
1: Well, that's the thing. If you're not going to know, you've got to just blow it up.
0: Blew
1: so you're
0: up
1: like,
0: somebody's
1: oh,
0: bag of dirty pants.
1: Oh, it's dirty pants. My hair straighteners were in there.
0: Now it's been exploded by the bomb disposal. But solidarity with anyone who battled through the traffic for the Royal Highland Show to get to the airport and think, thank God we've made it.
1: Mm-hmm.
0: Only to then find monster queues because of a suspicious package.
1: The thing is, your plane wouldn't have been able to take off either.
0: No.
1: So I'm sure that once that passed, your plane could take off.
0: And then, insult to injury, if it was your package and you've got, not only you've missed your flight, but also your pants have been exploded.
1: It's true. Oh dear.
0: Nightmare weekend. But look, it's not all bad. Four away from 1K is on in a minute, and if you win the £1,000, you can buy some new pants. So, you know. I had a bad

0: Taylor Swift.
1: Oh, polite. On original, it's just after 20 to 8 for Monday morning.
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3: Buy your travel money from the nation's favourite foreign exchange provider.
1: So, it's four away from 1K. It's your chance to start off the week on the front foot by winning £1,000. Maybe you had a terrible weekend because the bomb disposal exploded your pants. If that happened to you, then give us a buzz.
4: Your job is to match with Martin. Martin, who's on in afternoons, he will, he's already recorded his answers. We will give you the same questions. Try and match. So your job is to think of what might be the most popular answer to those questions. Martin's been asked to do the same thing. If you match in the middle four times, you win £1,000.
1: So, for example, if I said to you, Vanessa Motion, name a car made by Ford, what would you say?
4: Focus.
1: Right, so if you in your heads were also thinking Focus, you would have matched with Vanessa. That would have been a ding. That's the aim of this game.
4: Four like that. 01592 757 757.
1: Give us a buzz.
4: Fact of the day.
1: A guy had the hiccups continuously for 68 years.
4: That's a lot. That's a sore diaphragm, isn't it?
1: Oh my God.
4: And how do you drink?
1: 430 million hiccups. So next time someone's got the hiccups and they think, oh, this isn't just going away, remind them of that fact.
4: Mm.
1: By the way, you might have this for 68 years. For
4: how many people and how many times has somebody tried to give them a fright in 68 years of hiccups?
1: It's pendulum.
4: You're like, oh, boring.
1: Before you start, I'm going to stop you there. It's been done.
4: It's been. I'm not going to drink from the other side of the glass. No.
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6: Good morning, Vicky here with your update. Still no issues for the Queensferry crossing southbound heading over towards Edinburgh, though the A985, we do have roadworks causing busy traffic. This is towards the Kincardine Bridge from Rosyth. Both approaches very slow at Gallows Lane, just at the Couris turnoff, so please leave plenty of travel time. Over to Edinburgh, Queensferry Road at the Barnton and the M9 Exit Road at Newbridge southbound, all slowing. We do have works on Standing Stain, especially west, really busy just after Cameron Hospital from Windergate towards Kirkcaldy, and the A92 picking up through the Red House and Bankhead roundabouts. A915 now slowing towards St Andrews due to works, M90 at Glenfarg, and then over to the Broxton roundabout. We do have slower than normal traffic north due to an earlier breakdown. It was briefly there, but a spillage means it's partially blocked and queued. Heading for Dundee, Swallow roundabout, Kingsway and Forfar all slowing. If you spot any problems, call the original 106 Jam Buster line on 01592 85 44 66.

0: Alex Warren, there is Ordinary on Original. Okay, let's do this.
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0: On the phone to play Four Away and kick off the week is Leighton. Morning, Leighton.
3: Morning, Dave. How you doing?
0: Not the world's worst at all. How was your weekend?
3: It was good. I was working, so I'm looking forward to Wednesday. Day off.
4: Day off on Wednesday. Today, this week's supposed to be a nice toasty week as well.
0: Scorcher.
4: So you should be okay and hopefully be okay on Wednesday. Yes. What, lounge about in the garden if it's nice.
3: Shorts and t-shirts in the garden.
4: Oh, that sounds good. Get people around for a barbecue or just ignore everybody and just have time to yourself.
3: Totally ignore everybody.
0: It's the best kind of day off, isn't it?
4: Sounds good, doesn't it?
3: Totally.
0: I stuffed the lot of you. That's it. All right, Leighton, let's see if we can win you £1,000 this morning, and then that'll make your Wednesday even more excellent. Four questions coming your way that we've already asked our Martin, who does the show after us in the mornings. Match with Martin, win the cash. Are you ready?
3: I'm ready.
4: Okay, good luck. Here we go. Could you name a type of pasta, please?
3: Spaghetti.
4: A classic horror movie.
3: Scream.
4: A food you'd serve cold.
3: A food I'd serve cold. A salad.
4: Something you'd associate with vampires.
3: Biting somebody.
4: Okay. Let's go back over it. Oh, not feeling happy about that?
3: There's a few, like, top answers for each one there, so it can go either way.
0: These are quite difficult this morning, I think. Blessy.
4: Okay, we asked you to name a type of pasta. You said spaghetti. There are lots of different types of pasta. I would have said spaghetti. What did Martin say?
5: Spaghetti.
4: Yes.
3: Yeah.
4: Spag bol.
3: Nice one.
4: A classic horror movie, you said Scream. Martin said?
5: One of my favourites. I've seen it a million times. Always scares me. The Shining.
4: He went more classic. Older than that.
0: Martin's quite a horror film aficionado. He likes to see. Yeah, he does. Yeah.
4: All right.
3: I don't watch any horror films, eh?
4: I mean, either. I can't handle that. Give me something light and fluffy.
0: Whereas Martin sits in his house at nights and likes watching people getting chopped up. That's his sort of bag. There you go.
4: Explains a lot. So we're out, unfortunately, but let's see how we did on the others. A food served cold. You said a salad, Martin said.
5: What else? I would reckon salad for that one.
4: Was it going to be a 3 out of 4?
3: I don't want a 3 out of 4.
4: Something you associate with vampires, biting somebody. And Martin said,
5: I think in order for vampires to be a vampire, they need the big fangs.
4: Big fangs, biting. Would you have given that, Dave?
3: Yeah,
0: oh!
3: No,
0: I would
3: have done. Oh, no!
4: It would have been a 3 out of 4. Oh, it's a 3 out of 4. Oh, no.
0: Fangs and biting, that's the same thing.
3: I always get 3 out of 4. I need to get the 4 out of 4.
0: Oh, no.
4: It's going to happen at some point, Leighton. It's got to happen. You tip over in a 4 out of 4. Right, thanks very much for playing the game. Have a nice day off on Wednesday.
3: No worries. Thank you very much, guys.
4: See you later. Bye-bye.
0: Bye. There you go. For me, it was the vampires, actually, the one that was going to fall down on. I thought the other answers were pretty strong chance of a match.
4: Mm-hmm.
0: The vampires one, what would you have said for that? I'd have said the stake through the heart.
4: I think I would have said blood or garlic hang upside down.
0: Yeah. Anyway, look, the game is back tomorrow. If you fancy playing it, you know what to do. Stick your name down. Original 106.

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2: Disgraced ex-NHS Teesside surgeon Samuel Jamel is unlikely to ever be brought back to face justice in Scotland. Emma Duncan has more.
3: The Crown Office is also refusing to hear any criminal case against him in his absence. That's despite possible charges including culpable and reckless conduct and gross breach of duty of care. In a letter to a victim, Lord Advocate Dorothy Bain notes the challenges associated with extradition from Libya, and criminal proceedings can't go on without the accused, apart from in limited circumstances which don't apply here. The six-month time bar on taking action against any health official held responsible for destroying 40 logbooks detailing operations by El Jamel ran out in January. Affected patients face years more waiting to find out if anyone will ever be prosecuted.
2: Sir Keir Starmer could be on the brink of resigning as Andy Burnham gets sworn in as an MP. Donald Trump's claiming without proof the Prime Minister will quit and criticised his immigration and energy policies. Allies of the former Greater Manchester Mayor claim he hopes to be in Downing Street by September. Labour MP Luke Charters wants any transition to be smooth.
4: We're facing reform now. They're our main opposition. I call for the Prime Minister to reflect on that. He should take a step back, calmly, in a dignified manner, so that all of us as a party and then the country with us can take a step forward.
2: An abusive motorist has finally been sentenced more than 5 years after terrorising a Dundee traffic warden over a £30 fine. In 2023, Grant Grubb admitted driving dangerously and threatening an abusive behaviour after he illegally parked his car on a pedestrianised zone. In response to his ticket, he chased the warden through a number of streets. He got 200 hours of unpaid work and was banned from driving for 14 months. In football, former Scotland manager Craig Levein believes Steve Clarke's side can pull off a shock result against Brazil at the World Cup. A point on Wednesday night would all but guarantee their place in the last 32. Levein tells Sky Sports News they've already shown great resilience.
5: After the Morocco game, well, certainly we don't lose a goal in the first 70 seconds or so. They did exceptionally well to come back from that, because that could have been a moment where they folded and that would have been the worst scenario. There is a situation still, I think, even if we lose 1-0 in this match, we can still qualify.
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2: Almost 9 in 10 students applying for university expect they'll have to work during term time. Industry experts say that's become the norm rather than the expectation, reflecting on the rising cost of living. A third of those questioned anticipate they'll have to put in more than 16 hours a week.
0: Original 106 weather with Teesside Auto Centre.
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2: Rather cloudy this morning with occasional light rain and temperatures reaching 18 Celsius. I'm Skye McCord. You're up to date on Original 106.

0: chance on me on a original What a Tune just after 10 past 8. If you like your retro, then we could be sorting out later this morning with tickets to the Replay Festival in Perth. This is a brand new festival with many big artists of the 80s, 90s, and noughties going to be there, including no less than Natalie Imbruglia.
1: Oh, cool.
0: Isn't this cool?
1: Yeah.
0: But look, we'll tell you more details about that very soon, because right now we need to talk about the football.
1: And what's weird about this is if you listen to the show regularly, you will know that we don't know anything about football. However, on a few occasions, we have voluntarily been talking about football between ourselves while the music's been playing off air. Very unlike us.
0: Got quite invested. So, Vanessa, how did you feel about the Morocco game?
1: I switched on just after the first goal. I was like, come on, we are going to get absolutely pumped here. It's going to be 7-0. And I know people are saying the first half we didn't play very well. Second half, we definitely did play a lot better. But sad we didn't get the win or a draw. Delighted we didn't get pumped 7-0, though.
0: Yeah,
1: well,
0: I saw
1: done.
0: Steve Clarke saying, and I think this is actually fair, we got beaten, right, fine. And there was times where we should have got a penalty, fine. Steve Clarke has said that you've got to remember Morocco is a top 10 in the world team.
1: Mm-hmm.
0: And we are number 53 or something crazy.
1: Mm-hmm.
0: And so the fact that we can play at that level and not get absolutely battered is a good thing.
1: Exactly, that's where we've seen it. However, it would have been handy for us to get... It's hard to not... to step away from the... we needed a draw, at least.
0: So that's our... We've got a limited football knowledge.
1: That's it, that's where we end.
0: That's as far as we can go. So we've got a man from TikTok to tell us how, regardless of how it goes against Brazil on Wednesday night, we're still going to be at least third.
2: Scotland are guaranteed to finish third or higher in the groups. Here's why. So let's say...

0: we get a scenario like this, where Brazil have beaten Scotland in the final group game, and Haiti have somehow upset Morocco. So even though you can see Haiti's goal difference is better than Scotland, and so you'd think they should be higher. But that would be wrong, because the first time ever at a World Cup, the first tiebreaker rule is this one, which says most points obtained in group matches between the teams concerned. So that's between Scotland and Haiti. And as we know, in that first round of games, well, Scotland beat Haiti. And so with Scotland and Haiti both finishing on 3 points, the first tiebreaker rule goes to head-to-head. And so Scotland finish third no matter what happens.
1: So we've still got a good chance of getting through here. Even if we get beaten by Brazil, we can still get through. As long as we don't get absolutely battered, we might still get through. I don't understand.
2: Well, that's the bit in brackets there. I mean, Brazil is like the number one team, is it not? We're saying, what, Morocco's number 7, we were 53. We did amazing, really, considering that, with Morocco. But now we're going on to Brazil. I mean, number one in the world, no small feat there.
1: We'll see how it goes on Wednesday night. That's all we can. I mean, it's all we can do.
2: I mean, look at it this way. Scotland's in the World Cup still, so let's just enjoy it. We're still in there.
1: We've got until Wednesday to enjoy it at least.
2: Let's just enjoy that.
1: Tony Braxton, this is Unbreak My Heart, this original.

0: Hold Back the River from James Bay on Original 106, 8:23. It's Monday breakfast. We were just chatting about the football.
1: Yes, actual football. My friend Geraldine is out in Boston just now, and she picked up the Boston Globe, their local paper. And on, I think it was page 3, she said, they've taken out an advert. The paper themselves are putting an advert in. And it says at the top, "Dear Tartan Army, you came for the World Cup, but gave us something more. For a week, you turned train stations into sing-alongs, Fenway into a football ground, and an ordinary June into something we'll be talking about for years. Boston has hosted championships, parades, and celebrations of every kind, but we've never hosted guests quite like you all. Thank you for the laughter, the bagpipes, and the memories. The World Cup will move on, so will the songs, but we'll never forget the joy you brought to our city." The Boston Globe.
0: Nice is that?
1: How nice is that?
0: So lovely.
1: To put that in paper. And of course, they're getting twinned with Glasgow now, aren't they?
0: Off the back of it, yeah. I love all of this. And we will be remembered, if for no other reason, then they won't be able to get the traffic cones down from all of the statues
1: yes.
0: across the whole of Boston.
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2: Morning, Vicky here with your update. Starting with the Queensferry Crossing, foggy conditions have appeared across the bridge this morning. Please take extra care though. We've got no traffic. Good news. Queensferry Road, the M9 exit slip road, all slowing. And then back towards Fife, the A985, just towards Davila at the Kouros turnoff. We've got both approaches busy through roadworks. Standing Stain really slowing through those works after Cameron Hospital towards the Gallatin roundabout. The Red House Bankhead and Preston, all yet to build. And the A915 Cairnsmill Caravan Park roadworks slowing. M90 Glenfarg really queued towards Perth. Perth itself, the spillage on the A9 remains northbound at Broxton with one lane closed and traffic busy. And then over to Dundee, usual hotspots but really slowing through Kingsway and Forfar. If you spot any problems, call the Original 106 Jambuster line on 01592 85 44 66.

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1: Oh, nice.
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2: Disgraced former NHS Tayside surgeon Sam El Jamel is unlikely to ever be extradited back to Scotland to face justice. The Crown Office has refused to hear any criminal case against El Jamel in his absence. Andy Burnham will be sworn in as an MP later, as the Prime Minister spent the weekend considering his political future. As understood, four of Sir Keir Starmer's top ministers have called on him to resign, with reports an announcement could come today. And a motorist finally being sentenced 5 years after abusing a Dundee traffic warden.
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2: Scotland's manager Steve Clark believes his side will go into their final World Cup group game with a positive mindset. The road to the knockout stages was made harder with a 1-0 defeat to Morocco. The goal came after just over a minute's play. Scotland will next meet Brazil on Wednesday night, who top Group C after seeing off Haiti. Clark says his players can't worry about that.
5: They want to win the game, and if they can't win the game, they don't want to lose it. So that's the focus we'll have before we get ourselves down to Miami, the heat and the humidity, and take on another side for the world's top 10.
2: Meanwhile, Logan Chalmers is delighted to finally sign for St Johnstone. The winger was a championship rival with Partick Thistle last season. You're up to date on Original 106.

0: Aztec Camera, Somewhere in My Heart on Original 106, 8:37 for Monday. It's going to be a nice day today. The whole week looks like it's going to be stocious, to be honest. I think Tuesday, potentially the best day of the week. But look, today we're looking at a daytime high pushing up to around about 18 degrees. Cloudy, but with sunny spells in between. But tomorrow, this is the big stuff. 26 degrees and bright sunshine.
1: That's quite the leap, isn't it?
0: Isn't it? Wednesday 24 as well, and then it's thunder and lightning on Thursday, but we'll worry about that later.
1: Yeah.
0: Luke, this is pretty cool. How do you fancy heading along to the brand new Replay Festival, which will be taking place on the South Inch in Perth on the 15th and 16th of August, and it's a two-day celebration of the 80s, the 90s, and the noughties. Natalie Imbruglia, Blue, Bewitched, Toploader, Bay City Rollers, 10cc, Altered Images, D-Ream, and more.
1: Oh, yes. What a lineup,
0: isn't it? So we're giving you the chance to win all this week, tickets to get in. And the way you'll be doing that is on a game called Replay.
1: What a surprise. What do you have to do in that game, please?
0: So a celebrity from the 80s, 90s or noughties will appear in AI form. We haven't really got them. But it sounds like we have. Mm-hmm. We could have lied, but honesty. Yeah. And they will read out six items from the 80s, 90s or noughties while you're on the phone. And all you have to do is repeat back those six items to us. And if you do it, you win.
1: So it's sort of a memory game and you get to ask it to be replayed one time.
0: Mm-hmm.
1: Just to help yourself out. One time only.
0: Mm-hmm.
1: Get them all right. Do they have to be in the same order?
0: Nah.
1: Okay, get them all right and then you win. Sounds very doable to me.
0: It's very doable. Luke, we're going to play this game just after 9 this morning, so keep your ears pinned back for it.

0: Just another day on Original. Good morning to you. It is 8:42 now, Monday. It's just another day.
1: It's just another day. Ding!
0: Ding! Monday, partly done. Right, on the way, travel in 2 minutes. Fact of the day.
1: The person that produced Die Hard and The Matrix was also the inventor of a sport called Ultimate Frisbee. Busy person.
0: Do we know anything about Ultimate Frisbee?
1: Sounds like Frisbee, but an adrenaline version.
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1: Good morning, Vicky here with your update. Very foggy conditions now for heading over the Queensferry crossing this morning, southbound over towards Edinburgh. Once you head over, though, there's no congestion on the bridge, but the M9 Excess Slip Road at Newbridge still very slow, including the A8 Glasgow Road towards the Edinburgh Airport. And then back towards the A985, we've got roadwork congestion at Curtis, both approaches at Gallows Lane, so leave plenty of travel time, and Standing Stain after Cameron Hospital. Still both approaches busy through those works. A915 towards St Andrews, queued through the works, and ongoing congestion through the works on the M90 north at Glenfarg. Perth for the A9, we have that ongoing issue with a spillage at Broxton roundabout, a lane blocked and traffic slow, and a very busy one for Swallow roundabout eastbound on the A90 towards Dundee. If you spot any problems, call the original 106 Jam Buster line on 01592 85 44 66.

0: 8:53, it's Monday morning breakfast. I don't know if you saw this in the papers of the day, but King Charles will become the first monarch in modern times to reveal his personal tax bill.
1: Oh.
0: So his tax payments will be shared on Thursday as a new element in the royal financial accounts, with the decision said by palace sources to have come from the king himself. We'll get to find out how much tax he's paid.
1: Wow. So do you think that's because there's a big tax bill he's paid and he's wanting to shout about it?
0: I think that even if you're the king, if you get the big demand from HMRC and then you've got to pay it, when you hit the send and all of the money leaves your bank account and goes to HMRC, you're probably like, oh God. So he probably wants to feel something from that.
1: Remind me what HMRC, His Majesty's Revenue and Customs. How annoying when it's your Revenue and Customs sending you the brown envelope through the door. You're like, oh, it's my customs billing me.
0: Mm. So we get to find out how much tax he's paid, and as you say, I suspect it'll be a lot of money, but I'll find it hilarious if it comes back and he says that, well, from all of my activities in the last 12 months, I have earned £12,570.
1: Because that's the amount before you get taxed on it.
0: That's the threshold.
1: Oh, I like that.
0: And if he's done that, then there'll be two things. I'll be both horrified and depressed, and I'll also be looking for details of his accountant.
1: I'll also be looking for the things that he bought just before April that are now on eBay to get the money back.
0: Can I buy a new tiara as a taxable expense?
1: Yes, just sell it again a month later. Right.
0: I'm afraid I need a new golden lance, and it's purely for business purposes. Post Malone, this is I Had Some Help. It's original one of

0: Post Malone, I Had Some Help at Original 106. Right, chance to win tickets to the Replay Festival after nine. Excited about that?
1: Yes, sort of a quick memory game. You can win five tickets to the Replay Festival.
0: Decent. And Primal Scream next.
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2: Disgraced ex-NHST surgeon Samuel Jamel is unlikely to ever be brought back to face justice in Scotland. Emma Duncan has more.
3: The Crown Office is also refusing to hear any criminal case against him in his absence. That's despite possible charges including culpable and reckless conduct and gross breach of duty of care. In a letter to a victim, Lord Advocate Dorothy Bain notes the challenges associated with extradition from Libya, and criminal proceedings can't go on without the accused, apart from in limited circumstances which don't apply here. The six-month time bar on taking action against any health official held responsible for destroying 40 logbooks detailing operations by El Jamel ran out in January. Affected patients face years more waiting to find out if anyone will ever be prosecuted.
2: Sir Keir Starmer could be on the brink of resigning as Andy Burnham gets sworn in as an MP. Donald Trump's claiming without proof the Prime Minister will quit and criticised his immigration and energy policies. Allies of the former Greater Manchester Mayor claim he hopes to be in Downing Street by September. Labour MP Luke Charters wants any transition to be smooth.
4: We're facing reform now. They're our main opposition. I call for the Prime Minister to reflect on that. He should take a step back, calmly, in a dignified manner, so that all of us as a party and then the country with us can take a step forward.
2: An abusive motorist has finally been sentenced more than 5 years after terrorising a Dundee traffic warden over a £30 fine. In 2023, Grant Grubb admitted driving dangerously and threatening an abusive behaviour after he illegally parked his car on a pedestrianised zone. In response to his ticket, he chased the warden through a number of streets. He got 200 hours of unpaid work and was banned from driving for 14 months. In football, former Scotland manager Craig Levein believes Steve Clarke's side can pull off a shock result against Brazil at the World Cup. A point on Wednesday night would all but guarantee their place in the last 32. Levein tells Sky Sports News they've already shown great resilience.
5: After the Morocco game, well, certainly we don't lose a goal in the first 70 seconds or so. They did exceptionally well to come back from that, because that could have been a moment where they folded and that would have been the worst scenario. There is a situation still, I think, if even if we lose 1-0 in this match, we can still qualify.
0: Original 106 Business Update.
1: Helping you navigate rising fuel prices and the cost of living with the latest local lifestyle news that affects you.
0: Original 106.
2: Almost 9 in 10 students applying for university expect they'll have to work during term time. Industry experts say that's become the norm rather than the expectation, reflecting on the rising cost of living. A third of those questioned anticipate they'll have to put in more than 16 hours a week.
1: Original 106 weather with Tayside Auto Centre.
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2: Rather cloudy this morning with occasional light rain and temperatures reaching 18 Celsius. I'm Skye McCord, you're up to date on Original 106.

0: Elton John, Are You Ready for Love? It's original 106. Or as it seems to be this morning, are you ready for a potentially new Prime Minister? Again.
1: Again, yeah. This has been the longest gap, I think, before we've changed Prime Minister for a little while.
0: We get a new Prime Minister every 3 weeks, it feels like, these days. But yeah, the sharks are circling again, and it might just be rumours, but Donald Trump put out on Truth Social last night, Keir Starmer's going to resign. Well, Ryle, I don't know if he tends to just say these things.
1: Trump says things. I mean, he says random stuff all the time, doesn't he? Eventually, one of those things will hit target.
0: I feel like it would be pretty unlikely that the UK government would give Donald Trump a heads up if that was actually going to happen, because they know what he's like, and it's not going to happen. Mm-hmm. But it's a funny one, because basically there's a threat to Keir Starmer's job because he won a by-election, which is a bit weird, isn't it? It's like we've just won a by-election.
1: What, the other guy won the by-election, yeah. Mark. Andy Burnham won a by-election, and therefore Keir Starmer's job's at threat because they're saying, well, he won that, so therefore people don't want you in.
0: Apparently. Anyway, look, we'll see what happens, but there's been a top 10 resignation speeches online because we've had so many prime ministers recently. Okay. How many of these do you remember?
2: Following this result, I will step down as party leader.
1: Oh, yeah.
2: Not immediately, but once the formal arrangements for selecting my successor are in place.
0: Name I that cannot prime minister.
1: That was Rishi.
0: Right, well done. Second one.
3: Deliver the mandate on which I was elected by the Conservative Party. I have therefore spoken to His Majesty the King to notify him that I am resigning as leader of the Conservative Party.
1: Trust. What did she say? I wasn't able to fulfil the mandate. You weren't able to fulfil much. That was the problem. Trust, she was away.
0: 20 minutes, right. Next
4: it
0: one.
4: It is clearly now the will of Boris, the Parliamentary Boris. Conservative Party that there should be a new leader of that party and therefore a new Prime Minister.
0: Bye-bye, Boris.
1: Boris, bye-bye, yeah.
5: Right, so I am today announcing that I will resign as leader of the Conservative and Unionist Party, but with enormous and enduring gratitude to have had the opportunity to serve the country I love.
1: I remember that,
0: and it wasn't that long ago. We've had loads.
6: But the British people have made a very clear decision to take a different path. And as such, I think the country requires fresh leadership to take it in this direction.
0: I would be uploading.
7: The reason that we have a hung parliament
1: is
7: that no single party and no single leader was able to win the full support.
0: That was ages ago, in fairness to Gordon. That was ages ago. If I was resigning now as Prime Minister, I'd be struggling to find any new things to say because there's been so many resignations.
1: You're right, actually.
0: I would upload all of the previous speeches onto ChatGPT and say, can you write me another speech that doesn't sound too much like all of these other ones? Mm-hmm. That's how I'd get around it.
1: See ya, and then walk off.

0: That is Torn on Original 106, 921. Good morning. We are Dave and Vanessa. Okay, how do you fancy heading to the brand new Replay Festival, which is coming to Perth South Inch in August? It's the 15th and 16th of August.
1: This looks fantastic. The lineup includes, as Dave said, Natalie and Brulia. We've got Blue there, Bewitched, Top Loader, A1, Altered Images, 10cc and many more.
0: Yeah, so you could win 5 tickets to go along, so you can take your mates, your other half, whoever you want, and go along and enjoy the weekend and everything that's going on. I think it's going to be fantastic.
1: So we have a competition for you. It's called Replay. See, same. It's basically a memory game. We're going to have an 80s, 90s or noughties celeb say 80s, 90s naughty things together, items, quite quickly. Your job is to memorise them and say them back to us. You are allowed one replay of them saying those items.
0: Right, so I'm going to give you an example. This is how this game would work. So this isn't the clip we're going to use this morning, but this is Steve Jobs.
1: Right, I've not heard this, by the way.
0: Right, here we go. So you play the game, Vanessa.
1: Right.
0: You ready?
1: Okay, so I'm to guess what Steve Jobs is. I'm to remember what Steve Jobs says.
0: Mm-hmm.
1: Okay, go.
2: A Jason Donovan LP, a dial-up modem, Mr. Blueby, MC Hammer, and a BT phone box.
0: That's what we've got.
1: Right, okay. I got distracted by Mr. Blueby. Dial-up modem, a BT phone box, Mr. Blueby. can I have a replay, please?
0: Can you have a replay? Right, okay. You certainly can if I can make it work. Let's try again.
2: A Jason Donovan LP.
1: Oh, yeah.
2: A dial-up modem.
1: Got that.
2: Mr. Blueby, MC Hammer, and a BT phone box.
1: Jason Donovan, LP, and MC Hammer.
0: Mm-hmm.
1: Are the ones I missed. I have to say them all again.
0: Yep.
1: Mr. Blueby, phone box, dial-up modem, Jason Donovan, LP, MC Hammer.
0: You would have won 5 tickets to
1: yeah.
0: go to... Right, so that's how this game is going to work. We're not using that clip. It'll be a different one.
1: Okay.
0: If you want to play and win 5 tickets for the Replay Festival, call us now. 01592 757 757. You literally just have to name back the things that mm-hmm. the celeb has said.
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4: Good morning, Vicky here with your update. Starting with the A985 roadworks through Couras. These are looking much better. Just eastbound now, busy from Gallows Lane towards the Rosyth area from the Kincardine Bridge. Standing Stain remains queued both approaches through the works from the Cameron Hospital towards Kakodi. We've got works as well picked up on the M90 through Glenfarg towards Perth and the ongoing earlier breakdown. Still a lane closure with a spillage at Broxton roundabout northbound, so you'll find busier than normal traffic here. Longforgan to Swallow roundabout on the A90, a busy morning there towards Dundee, and then heading down to the Queens Ferry crossing. Fog seems to be lifting, good news, and the M9 exit slip road now busy just at the end of the slip towards the Edinburgh Airport. If you spot any problems, call the Original 106 Jam Buster line on 01592 85 44 66.

0: Live and kicking, Simple Minds on Original 106 for Monday morning breakfast. Look, Mondays are rubbish, which is why we're here to help you out with what would be a pretty excellent weekend at the Replay Festival, a brand new music festival coming to the South Inch in Perth on the 15th and 16th of August. With Natalie and Brulia, Blue, Bewitched, Toploader, Bay City, Rollers, 10cc, Altered Images, D-Ream, and more to be added.
1: Fantastic, yeah. So, right, your chance to win 5 tickets to go to Replay. And on to play, it's Andy. Good morning, Andy.
2: Good morning.
0: Morning.
1: You were at the Royal Highland Show at the weekend?
2: I was indeed.
0: So, what sort of things do you like about the Highland Show? Are you there just for the freebies, or are you there for the cows, or what takes you there?
2: I was there for the freebies, the sunshine, and the big-ass tractors.
1: The large tractors, amazing. Have you been watching Clarkson's Farm at all?
2: Yeah, I love it. I've not watched the new season yet, so no spoilers.
1: Right, no spoilers from us, But we'll you were straight in there. You were like, oh, amazing. Okay, let's try and win you these tickets for Replay then. So, there's going to be a celeb that's describing... It's not describing, a celeb that is listing some items from the 80s, 90s or noughties. Memorise them and tell us what they are. You're allowed one replay of the clip.
2: Okay.
0: All right. It's Michael Jackson this morning. Ready for it?
2: Yeah, go for it.
0: Here we go. Good luck.
3: A shell suit, a Teasmade, a tub of Creamola foam, white dog poo, a Ford Cortina, and a Tamagotchi.
1: You can't hear it.
2: I can't hear it, no.
1: No!
0: Oh, no!
1: We tested this off air and you could hear it.
2: No.
1: Now you can't
2: hear it. Before.
0: Oh,
2: I can't hear it now.
0: Now you can't hear it. That's a nightmare, and I don't really know what to do about that. Right, hang on, I'll tell you what we'll do.
1: I've got an answer, I know what we can do. So,
0: but
1: it means you're hanging on for a song. Can you hang on for a little song for a second?
0: Right,
2: yeah, I can stay there. I can hang on for another song.

0: It's 9:37. Andy's still hanging on like a champ. Morning, Andy.
1: Good morning.
2: Thanks, Andy.
0: Anytime we try and do anything slightly complicated, we run into the buffers.
2: Okay, so your chance to win 5 tickets to Replay. Let's get back into it. So Replay Festival going to be in Perth, 15th to the 16th of August, with acts like Blue, Bewitched, Doreen, Top Loader, and many more. All you need to do is tell us the 6 items Michael Jackson is relaying. I quite like that. You're allowed 1 replay of this. It's a memory game. Let's try it again. You good to go, Andy?
1: Yeah, I'm good to go.
0: Here it comes. Let's try
3: again. A shell suit, a Teasmade, a tub of Creamola foam, white dog poo, a Ford Cortina, and a Tamagotchi.
0: Andy, what you got for us?
1: A shell suit, a Teasmade, Creamola foam. Did that say white dog poo?
0: Yeah.
1: A Tamagotchi. And I can't remember. I might have to.
0: You're allowed a replay.
1: Might need the replay.
0: Here we go.
3: A shell suit, a Teasmade, a tub of Creamola foam, white dog poo, a Ford Cortina, and a Tamagotchi.
1: Right, a shell suit, a Teasmade, Creamola foam, white dog poo, a Ford Cortina, and a Tamagotchi.
2: Yeah.
0: That's it.
2: Nice work. Well done. 5.
1: Oh my God, that was harder than usual. It was the white dog poo threw me.
0: That's it. That's the whole point of the white dog poo being in there.
1: That got dropped. That was it. Everything else went out the window.
2: It's exactly the same with me when I tried it earlier. Mr. Blueby came up and I forgot everything else that had been said. Mr. Blueby. Well done, though. You did it. 5 tickets to Replay in Perth on the 15th to the 16th of August. Well done, Andy. Stick on the line. And we'll get your details.
1: I will do. Thank you.

0: Oasis and Roll With It on Original 106. Another chance to win on replay tomorrow. If you fancy having a go at it, things you probably didn't have on your Monday morning bingo card. Michael Jackson saying white dog poo on the radio.
1: A shell suit, a tease made, a tub of Creamola foam, white dog poo, a Ford Cortina and a Tamagotchi.
0: Listing things from the 80s, 90s, noughties. Whatever happened to white dog poo? Used to be everywhere.
2: I think it's something to do with the diet. They changed dog food in some way, and so now it's not a thing.
0: It's not a thing. I remember it when I was a kid. All the time.
2: It's weird that that's something you're pining for.
0: I'm not pining for it.
2: Oh, back when I was a child, there was white dog. Oh, those were the days. Whereas we're like, poop it and scoop it. Whereas you want it lying there.
0: It's just, it's happy memories of childhood, isn't it? And it made it easier to avoid as well, because it was white and you could see it and you didn't stand there. Anyway, look, travel is on the way.
2: What a childhood.
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17: Good morning, Vicky here with your update, starting with the Queensferry crossing. All lovely and light from the M90 heading over towards Edinburgh, though the M9 exit slip road remains a busy one this morning towards Glasgow Road. So if you're heading for that Edinburgh airport, leave yourself plenty of travel time. It's been a busy one with works on the A985 at the Currus turnoff towards the Kincardine Bridge. This remains both directions and standing stain as well, just past the Cameron Hospital, queued towards the Gallatin roundabout. St Andrews works again on the A915 slow at Cairnsville Caravan Park, and continuation of works on the M90 towards Glenfarg northbound, really slowing as well. Perth on the A9, we still have that ongoing lane closure at Broxton for a spillage. Please take care. And Dundee Swallow roundabout slowing all approaches. If you spot any problems, call the original 106 Jam Buster line on 01592 85 44 66.

0: 106, 9:52. So some breaking news this morning. Sir Keir Starmer has resigned as Labour leader, but will stay as Prime Minister until contest for new leader complete. We said earlier on this morning that this looked like it was in the air today. What he said on the steps of Downing Street was, "The question my party is asking now is whether I am best placed to lead them into the next general election. I've heard the answer of my parliamentary party, and I accept that with good grace. That is why I will resign as leader of the Labour Party."
1: Well, going through the process. So,
0: Prime Minister number 65 in the last 3 years incoming. Well, not quite that.
1: As I mentioned earlier on, he's now putting all former scripts of resignation through ChatGPT to make sure he's got something fresh to say.
0: I have to say something fresh, but there's been so many recently. It's really difficult. Anyway, look, there'll be more details on that coming up in our news bulletin here in around about 5 minutes. Right, Sabina Carpenter. This is Manchild on Original.

0: 106. Good morning. Heading up towards 10 o'clock. I see that Prime Minister of the United Kingdom has just been listed on S1Jobs.com.
1: Yes, we'll see more on the outcome of the resignation soon, I'm sure.
0: It's going to be, it'll be dominating the news agenda for the best part of the week, I would have thought. Luke, have a fantastic rest of your Monday, whatever it is you're up to. We will catch you tomorrow. News is next.
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2: Sir Keir Starmer's announced he plans to resign as Prime Minister.
3: The question my party is asking now is whether I am best placed to lead us into the next general election. I have heard the answer of my parliamentary party and I accept that answer with good grace.
2: Speaking in Downing Street, he says a contest to replace him as Labour leader would be completed by the end of the summer. He says every decision he's taken has been about putting the country he loves first and was applauded and cheered by his team. Pressure on Sir Keir to step down has grown since Andy Burnham's victory in the Makerfield by-election. The former Greater Manchester mayor will be sworn in as an MP this afternoon. The former finance director of Dundee University's employment tribunal against the institution begins today. Chris Riley quit just 6 days into his new role last July after losing confidence in senior management. However, the struggling institution initially claimed Mr. Riley had left by mutual agreement. Hearings are pending for every day this week. In sport, Scotland assistant manager Stephen Naismith says the squad deserve to make history and reach the knockout stages of the World Cup. A point on Wednesday night against Brazil would all but guarantee their place in the last 32 for the first time. Naismith says they need to build on the chances they created in their defeat to Morocco.
4: I think the manager spoke after the game saying that we had a few opportunities, but probably not as many as we like. Not as many as thinking back to Greece away, where we have really good opportunities. That's the bit that hopefully we can have more of them.
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2: Rather cloudy this morning with occasional light rain and temperatures reaching 18 Celsius. I'm Skye McCord, you're up to date on Original 106.
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Oh, let me just say this. It is good to be back with you again after my week away. And we're on the Top 10 at 10, part one, with Mojo, Lady Hear Me Tonight, for starters. And there's Andreas Johnson, glorious. Just like the glorious Scotland fans in Boston. Not quite the glorious results we expected on Friday night. There's still one game left to come. And the glorious weather we've had over the weekend as well. But I wonder if you can identify the year that Andreas Johnson and Glorious was a hit. Thank you.

0: marking the end of 41 years of production of the iconic car. That car that Lulu drove is now housed in the British Motor Museum alongside the first Mini ever produced. First and last, side by side. And in our year, Alex Salmond resigned as SNP leader. John Swinney replaced him. So both of them had two stints as party leader. So which year do you think we're talking about? You know how to get in touch. You can text me. You can message me from the original app. Or you can call me or WhatsApp me on 01592 757 757.
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0: Good morning, live across Tayside. It's the Top 10 at 10 with me, Martin Ingram, back after my week away on Original 106. And there's Coldplay with Trouble. Let's see if this helps you out if you've got a bit of trouble identifying the year. The Dundee Central Mosque, the first purpose-built mosque in the area, designed and built to face Mecca to the southeast, was completed and opened in our mystery year. But which year do you reckon it is? 01592 757 757 is my number. Call me or WhatsApp me on that number.
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0: 10 at 10, part one, now concluded. I'll bet you got the year after the first bars of the first song. I know what you're like, you're too clever for me. So with Top Loader, Dancing in the Moonlight, year one was Y2K, the year 2000.
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0: Okay, part two of the Top 10 at 10 as we travel back in time from the year 2000. It was a World Cup year and Scotland was in it. In our group, we had, of course, Brazil, Costa Rica and Sweden. Scotland finished third in the group and went home again. That's what we do. Maybe not this year, though. That all remains to be seen. Our three matches in our mystery year finished off a 1-0 loss to Costa Rica, a 2-1 win against Sweden, and up to the point of the Haiti game just the other week there. That was our last World Cup match win. And a heartbreaking 1-0 loss to Brazil in match number three. And also in this year, Roy Williamson of the Corries passed away, the year his composition Flower of Scotland started being used as our national anthem at sporting fixtures. Two very relevant clues then for part two of the Top 10 at 10. But which year do we have?
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0: Top 10 at 10, part 2 on Original 106 from Monday morning. The Adventures of Stevie V, Dirty Cash. More tunes to come. And a clip of a hit single, which I would quite like to play in full. But it's another one of those ones where I think it may garner some complaints. Or some people going, you can't play that much on the radio. All that kind of thing. So a little clip of it coming up. What other song could that be, though? Well, you're going to find out soon. Stay there.
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0: Top 10 at 10, part 2 on Original 106 for Monday morning. Chris Isaak and Wicked Game, a very sultry song. Here's one that went way beyond the boundaries of being sultry, right into sensual territory, I think I'm safe in saying. Madonna, Justify My Love.
1: Wanting, needing, waiting.
0: This was released as a single from the Immaculate Collection album.
1: Justify my love, my love.
0: Yeah. You may remember the video for it as well. It too was very sensual. So sensual, in fact, that MTV banned it. They said, "Oi, Madonna, no!" to your video. So which year do you think we've got? Part 2 of the Top 10 at 10. Here's Wilson Phillips.

0: That's Wilson Phillips, Hold On. Thank you to everyone for the welcome back messages. Hello, Fiona. Hello to Kari. Hello to Vicky. Hello to Bill and Gwen Riley as well. Most of you getting the years right today. So 2000 on part one of the top 10 at 10. And with Wilson Phillips, Hold On, it was a year when there was a change of prime minister, when a prime minister resigned from office. That was Mrs. Margaret Thatcher in November of 1990. Well done if you got that. Another top 10 at 10 again tomorrow morning.
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2: Sir Keir Starmer's announced he plans to resign as Prime Minister.
3: The question my party is asking now is whether I am best placed to lead us into the next general election. I have heard the answer of my parliamentary party, and I accept that answer with good grace.
2: Speaking in Downing Street, he says a contest to replace him as Labour leader would be completed by the end of the summer. He says every decision he's taken has been about putting the country he loves first and was applauded and cheered by his team. Pressure on Sir Keir to step down has grown since Andy Burnham's victory in the Makerfield by-election. The former Greater Manchester mayor will be sworn in as an MP this afternoon. The former finance director of Dundee University's employment tribunal against the institution begins today. Chris Riley quit just 6 days into his new role last July after losing confidence in senior management. However, the struggling institution initially claimed Mr. Riley had left by mutual agreement. Hearings are pending for every day this week. In sport, Scotland assistant manager Stephen Naismith says the squad deserve to make history and reach the knockout stages of the World Cup. A point on Wednesday night against Brazil would all but guarantee their place in the last 32 for the first time. Naismith says they need to build on the chances they created in their defeat to Morocco.
4: I think the manager spoke after the game saying that we had a few opportunities, but probably not as many as we like. Not as many as thinking back to Greece away, where we have really good opportunities. That's the bit that hopefully we can have more of them.
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2: Rather cloudy this morning with occasional light rain and temperatures reaching 18 Celsius. I'm Skye McCord, you're up to date on Original 106.

Cyrus having a laugh there. Body in the USA, just before that, George Michael and Faith on Original 106, 22nd of June today. Another day, another new Prime Minister on the way. You can never have too many Prime Ministers, don't you think? Sir Keir Starmer resigned this morning, and I wonder who will be the next Prime Minister and leader of the Labour Party. I don't know. I can't think. It's day one after the summer solstice, which was yesterday. So from now until Christmas week, the daylight hours will be getting shorter and the nights will be getting longer. Today, 22nd of June, is National Kissing Day. No excuse if you get done for this at work, mind you. Don't blame me. It's National Chocolate Eclair Day and World VW Beetle Day today. Happy birthday to Esther Ranson. Journalist, campaigner and TV presenter, 86. Meryl Streep is 77 today. Cyndi Lauper, she is possibly older than you think, 73 today. And Jimmy Somerville, Scottish singer, 65. World Cup action tonight. Then on the telly, it's Argentina v Austria. Kickoff 6 p.m. France v Iraq at 10 o'clock. Norway versus Senegal. Kickoff at 1 o'clock in the morning. And in the wee small hours of tomorrow morning, Jordan v Algeria. Come on, Katie Price, I know you can do it. Come on, yeah. Hope you're having a good Monday. Thank you for choosing Original 106. Always your favourite music and a classic now from Robbie Williams. My breath

0: That's Gabrielle on Original 106 and Out of Reach. Within Your Reach, Free Cash on the new look, remixed, reformatted Music Mash, which is back on today. Thank you. Back on today with Sam. Now, Craig's got a week off, so Sam will be filling in and launching the new look Music Mash, where the prize money accumulates day by day, each time that it's not won. So it's on today, 10 past five with Gillis. We've mashed three songs together. Identify the acts and artists today to win 100 quid. If nobody gets it today, it'll be 120 quid tomorrow, 140 quid on Wednesday, 160 quid on Thursday. You get the picture. The prize pot will grow until somebody wins it. All you need to know, if I haven't explained it good enough for you, is available for you right now on our website, original106.co.uk. Check out Sam this afternoon. Music Mash, with a new look, is on at 10 past five today.
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1: Prince and Kiss, just before that, Tame Impala with Dracula on Original 106. Hope you had a lovely weekend, whatever you were up to. Maybe you were enjoying some of the warm sunshine and blue skies available to most parts over the weekend. Apart from Transmit on Friday, I think it was, lashing down rain at the Transmit Festival. And it never rains, but it pours for singer Becky Hill, who took the, I think, the unwise decision to announce on stage that her set would comprise entirely of all new material. That is never what I want to hear when I go to a gig. Rule number one, I would say, is that the crowd don't want to hear your new stuff, generally. They want the bangers, they want a sing-song, not your new material. So Becky Hill is gearing up to release her third solo album. It's going to be called Rebecca, comes out in September, and she used Transmit to give fans an early taste of material yet to be released. So they didn't know anything. It's never a good thing, I think, when you go and see a gig. All right, we're going to do all our new material. Do it, play the hits!

0: it up. Loving, I'm living, so we turning up. Yeah, we turning it up.
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Madonna with Material Girl. It's a nice warm day in Tayside today. Rainfall likely, but it's only going to get warmer this week. Highs tomorrow in Dundee of 26, and similarly highs of 26 in Perth. Does seem like the further south you go this week, the hotter it's going to be. And this won't affect us in the same way, and I think it's just as well, but Britain faces an historic 39 Celsius heat dome meltdown this week, threatening to smash weather records and trigger, according to what I read, a £1.5 billion productivity crash as it gets too hot to work. So say the London School of Economics, who say that productivity drops around 8% when temperatures go above 30 Celsius. So, this week, not for us, but in the southeast of England, the Met Office forecasts 34 Celsius today, 38 tomorrow, 39 on Wednesday, that's the peak, back down to 38 on Thursday, and 33 Celsius on Friday, which will feel relatively cool, even though it's still boiling. The highest temperatures will peak at Heathrow Airport, so I read. Why, here's James. Sit down on Original 106.

0: Chapel Road, Pink Pony Club on Original 106. So this coming Saturday, it's the Drumtochty Highland Games. Lachlan was giving away free passes for it on Saturday. I liked that so much, I thought I would steal the idea. I've got four passes to give away in one prize. Okay, so you can use that as a family pass for four, or four adults, or one adult and three kids, or two adults and two kids, whatever combination you want. And if you want to win those tickets, I'll set you a stupidly easy question and hopefully get you off to this coming weekend's Drumtochty Highland Games with my freebie tickets that I've got sat right here with me.
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2: Sir Keir Starmer's announced he plans to resign as Prime Minister.
3: The question my party is asking now is whether I am best placed to lead us into the next general election. I have heard the answer of my parliamentary party and I accept that answer with good grace.
2: Speaking in Downing Street, he says a contest to replace him as Labour leader would be completed by the end of the summer. He says every decision he's taken has been about putting the country he loves first and was applauded and cheered by his team. Pressure on Sir Keir to step down has grown since Andy Burnham's victory in the Makerfield by-election. The former Greater Manchester mayor will be sworn in as an MP this afternoon. The former finance director of Dundee University's employment tribunal against the institution begins today. Chris Riley quit just 6 days into his new role last July after losing confidence in senior management. However, the struggling institution initially claimed Mr. Riley had left by mutual agreement. Hearings are pending for every day this week. In sport, Scotland assistant manager Stephen Naismith says the squad deserve to make history and reach the knockout stages of the World Cup. A point on Wednesday night against Brazil would all but guarantee their place in the last 32 for the first time. Naismith says they need to build on the chances they created in their defeat to Morocco.
4: I think the manager spoke after the game saying that we had a few opportunities, but probably not as many as we like. Not as many as thinking back to Greece away, where we have really good opportunities. That's the bit that hopefully we can have more of them.
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2: A cloudy day with some outbreaks of rain, mostly light but heavy at times, and highs of 21 Celsius. I'm Skye McCord, you're up to date on Original 106.

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Just before that, so this coming weekend is the Drumtochty Highland Games, this coming Saturday, 27th of June, held in the grounds of Drumtochty Castle in Drumtochty Glen. It's just 2 miles outside of Auchinblay. Car parking is free. And if you want to find out more about the games, then go to drumtochtyhighlandgames.co.uk. Now, I have a set of tickets for you to attend free. That'll make a saving of about 30-odd quid. So that sounds good. So if you're heading to the games anyway, I might be able to save you some money. So yeah, if you want to win this set of tickets, 4 of them, you can use them for, I don't know, 4 adults, 2 adults and 2 kids, 1 adult and 3 kids.

4 6 0 106. Okay, that's how to get in touch. I would love to hear from you, particularly if you want to use these tickets. Only enter if you can definitely use the tickets, mind you. That's quite important, all right? So WhatsApp me or text me or give me a call if you like. Good luck.

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0: Good afternoon. This is Original 106, nearly half past 12. And that's Olivia Dean, Man I Need, Aswad, just before that. And Don't Turn Around. Local chip shops, please take note. This is not, I repeat, not a recommendation for how you use your cooking oil. An award-winning fried chicken restaurant in Japan called Wakitori claims the secret to its success is using frying oil that hasn't been changed in 66 years. That's how to do it. Apparently, since the restaurant's launch back in 1960, the frying oil has never been completely discarded. You know, topped up and all of that, but never got rid of in 66 years. The third-generation owner openly admitted that the oil he has used is decades old, and it is key to the family's delicious fried chicken. The aged oil allegedly gives the Wakitori fried chicken a complex aroma and a unique flavour that cannot be replicated with new oil. Well, they haven't tried, have they? Giving the eatery a leg up over its competition. I mean, come on, over 66 years, though. How much of the original oil is left? It seems like a bit of a Trigger's broom situation from Only Fools and Horses.
1: I've maintained it for 20 years. This old broom has had 17 new heads and 14 new handles in its time.
2: How the hell can it be the same broom?
1: Well, here's a picture of it. What more proof do you need?

0: from Moulin Rouge back in, what, 2000? That is Lady Marmalade, the cover of the old La Belle song, as performed by a cast of thousands. Christina Aguilera, Lil' Kim, Maya, Pink, Bob Next Door, your Auntie Dorothy, they're all on it.
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2: Washing? Emails? Don't worry, we've got you covered.
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If I could turn back time from Cher, something she has managed in her own way to do over the years. If you could, would you turn back time? Here's a pub question, if ever there was one. Here's another question for you. How do you fancy winning free cash? I think the general answer to that one is going to be, oh yes, please. Well, tomorrow morning at breakfast, you get your chance to win free cash there. Of course, we've spoken about that already. And this afternoon, it's back in a revised form. It's the new look Music Mash with Gillis on Original 106. And Sam gets to launch it this week because Craig's off on a few days holiday. So it's a new look Music Mash. Sam will have all the details. And the best news is that the prize goes up and up and up each time it's not won. It's an accumulator. So if you fancy being a winner and showing your prowess in the world of identifying songs and artists and all of that, check out the Music Mash this afternoon and you can find out more and maybe enter right now on our website, original106.co.uk.

0: 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Take that, and you're a superstar on Original 106. 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
2: Sir Keir Starmer's resigning as Prime Minister. He's announced a contest to replace him as Labour leader would be completed by the end of the summer and will stay on in the meantime. Announcing what's to come next, he became emotional outside Downing Street.
3: I shall spend more time on the most important job, being the best husband I can to my fantastic wife Vic, who has been a rock by my side through good times and bad, and being the best dad I can to my beautiful children.
2: Four cabinet ministers and around 100 Labour MPs had called for him to go. Meanwhile, the man looking to replace him, Andy Burnham, is on his way to Westminster. He's been sworn in as the newly elected MP for Makerfield in Greater Manchester. The former finance director of Dundee University's employment tribunal against the institution begins today. Chris Riley quit just 6 days into his new role last July after losing confidence in senior management. However, the institution initially claimed Mr. Riley had left by mutual agreement. Hearings are penned in for every day this week. And it looks like Scotland may have to face Brazil's Neymar in their Group C World Cup decider on Wednesday. Manager Carlo Ancelotti says the former Barcelona forward is fit to play. Scotland assistant coach Stephen Naismith says they can't get fixated on trying to stop one player and facing a team like Brazil.
4: He's one of those type of players that can do something himself and win a game, so you've got to guard yourself against that. But within their squad, they've got a fair few other attacking options that, and different styles that can hurt you just as much. You're loose in possession or you're loose with your structure, they will punish you without a doubt.
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2: A cloudy day with some outbreaks of rain, mostly light but heavy at times, and highs of 21 Celsius. I'm Sky McCord, you're up to date on Original 106.
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tell you what, it's lovely to be back with you again. Had a few days off last week. I'll be honest, I missed doing the number ones at one and the top 10 at 10. And there are today's big bestsellers. Well, we're three quarters of the way through, because we've got another one to play in just a second. Sugar Babes, Push the Button, Men at Work before that, Down Under, and Simply Red just out of the news, Fairground. And this one was a number one in the early spring of 1987 for Mel and Kim.

0: 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And each weekday lunchtime, we do the number ones at one. 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

0: Mariah Carey, Fantasy. Just before that, Pink, Please Don't Leave Me, on Original 106. Home of Dave and Vanessa's breakfast show each weekday morning, getting you up and on the go. And with Andy winning tickets for the Replay Festival in Perth with the music of the 80s, 90s and noughties, that got Dave and Vanessa onto thinking about things from that era that you don't see no more.
1: Listing things from the 80s, 90s and noughties, whatever happened to white dog poo? Used to be everywhere.
2: I think it's something to do with the diet. They changed dog food in some way, and so now it's not a thing.
1: It's not a thing. I remember it when I was a kid. All the time.
2: It's weird that that's something you're pining for.
1: I'm not pining for it.
2: Oh, back when I was a child, there was white dog. Oh, those were the days. Whereas we're like, poop it and scoop it. Whereas you want it lying there.
1: It's just, it's happy memories of childhood, isn't it? And it made it easier to avoid as well, because it was white and you could see it and you didn't stand there. Anyway, look, travel is on the way.
2: What a childhood.
0: Dave, you do know you're saying these things out loud, don't you? I think the thing is that it's not that you don't see white dog poo anymore. It's maybe something to do with the fact that hopefully you don't see dog poo anymore. There are laws and bylaws in place. Dave, again, speaking his thoughts along with Vanessa tomorrow morning at breakfast time on Original 106. What on earth is he going to say tomorrow? Tune in and find out.

0: Sam Fender, 17 going under on Original 106. I forgot to tell you who won the family pass for the Drumtochty Highland Games, the competition we did earlier on, where the answer to my quiz question was caber toss. It was Ryan Lawrence. Well done, Ryan, you and three others off to the Drumtochty Highland Games this coming Saturday.
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Girls Aloud, Something Kinda Ooh, on Original 106. I mean, that could so very nearly have been Something Kind of Ooh. But no, I think we got the right ooh there. Hope you're fine today. It's Original 106, always your favourite music. And it's me on after my week away, and I'm loving it. Lovely to be back in your company again. It would almost appear like Craig and I do our holidays to avoid each other for the maximum effect. That is not the case. Not, at least not for my part, it's not. Anyway, Craig's off this week, so Sam is filling in. He's on from 2 o'clock this afternoon. And, of course, he's got the return of the Music Mash today. Remixed. And an accumulator for it as well. It's very exciting. 5:10. 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And check out Sam from 2 this afternoon. 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

0: Sugar Ray every morning on Original 106. That's it from me. Thank you for being there. Stay exactly where you are. We'll update the news and our weather in just a few minutes' time at 2 o'clock. Sam will get you through the afternoon. He's in for Craig this week. Lachlan's back on air from 6 p.m. And I shall see you tomorrow morning just after breakfast.
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2: Andy Burnham's confirmed he'll run for Labour leader following Sir Keir Starmer's resignation. Speaking in Downing Street, the Prime Minister announced he'll remain in the job until a contest to replace him is wrapped up by the end of the summer. Deputy Prime Minister David Lammy says his boss leaves a tremendous legacy.
3: I reflect on the last 2 years, the decency of the man, his resilience. I've watched him day after day, sometimes going without sleep because he was determined to put the country and public duty first.
2: The Liberal Democrats say the next PM should drop caution and complacency, while the Green leader wants a bold change of direction. Reform are calling for a general election. Meanwhile, the SNP says Brexit's impact on Scotland will only get worse if Nigel Farage ever reaches Downing Street. The party points to new Scottish Parliament research showing UK GDP growth since 2019 has lagged behind that of EU countries. It's the 10th anniversary of the referendum tomorrow, which saw Scotland vote to remain while the UK as a whole backed leaving. Pupils at Perth Academy are being supported following the sudden death of their first-year classmate. In a letter sent to parents and students on Thursday, headteacher Eleanor Paul says the thoughts of the school are with the girl's family during this difficult time. She added the youngster's family had found comfort in donating her organs to help others. And Scotland's travelling World Cup fans have been thanked with a love letter by the Boston Globe newspaper. A full-page tribute, which is titled Dear Tartan Army, thanks the Scottish supporters for the laughter, the songs and the bagpipes. The paper goes on to say they've made memories that last a lifetime.
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2: Overcast skies this afternoon with showers of rain easing off by the evening and highs of 20 Celsius. I'm Tom Irvin. You're up to date on Original 106.

I'm in for Craig all week. Craig was last seen walking to Downing Street with his CV. Not sure what that could be about. Thank you very much for that one, Martin Ingram. Martin's back with another 2 years in tomorrow's Top 10 at 10. Part one is the year that Cher won the Oscar for Best Actress in Moonstruck. And part two, new on the telly, was Peter Kay's Car Share. Does that help? Later on, though, today I have two tickets to Cineworld Cinemas to give away in the question thing. We'll do that just after 3 o'clock. And just after five, it's the return of the Music Mash, new and improved. I'll tell you more about that fairly soon, but first it's this, Homewrecker, Somber, on Original.

Walking in Memphis on Original 106, Somber Home Record just before that. It's Sam here, and have you seen that just out in the cinemas is a Toy Story 5? I know, how are they still making Toy Story films? I thought it was pretty much done after Toy Story 3, then Toy Story 4 came along, now they've done Toy Story 5, and I watched it over the weekend. It seems like they're definitely lining up for Toy Story 6. It's never gonna stop. We'll be at Toy Story 85, it'll be like the Now albums. Now that's what I call Toy Story 122. But there is one moment in particular that didn't make me cry, unlike some

0: film. There is one moment that really made me chuckle. We'll speak more about that in the next five. At first, though, let's go for this. It's Roxette, Dressed for Success, next.
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0: The Kooks on Original 106 Roxette, Dressed for Success. Just before that, it's Monday, the 22nd of June, and I was just speaking about the new Toy Story film, officially out in the movies as of last week, is Toy Story 5. I went to see it, I'll be honest, it's a bit of a tearjerker. I had a proper lump in my throat at a couple points. There was one part, though, that I was laughing at because, well, Toy Story just got a little bit too relatable.
1: Oh, someone needs a brown marker.
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0: Yeah, Woody the Cowboy is officially balding in Toy Story 5. The whole point of the film is it's meant to be the toys battling against an iPad for the kids' attention. It's all about screen time. But for me, it was just therapy for my receding hairline.

0: That Starlight, Superman Lovers on Original 106, Monday the 22nd of June. 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
0: It's a new game with the same name. Three songs have all been mashed together. Tell me the name of that song and the artist behind them and you win £100. 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Stay right there because I have a sneak preview of today's three songs on the way fairly soon. 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

Elton John, I'm Still Standing on Original 106 Oasis. Wonderwall just before that. It's Sam here, Monday, the 22nd of June. It's National Have Lunch With A Colleague Day. Did you celebrate that one? Also, National Kissing Day. Just make sure you don't get those two muddled up. National Kiss A Colleague Day is definitely HR's worst nightmare. This is Hozier, Too Sweet.

0: Brittany, before you go, there's something I want you to have.
1: Oh, it's beautiful. But wait a minute, isn't this...
0: Yeah, yes it is.
1: But I thought the old lady dropped it into the ocean in the air.
0: Well, baby, I went down and got it for you.

0: I did it again. That's Britney Spears on Original 106. It's Sam here. I'm looking after the show for Craig all week this week. I have two tickets to Cineworld Cinemas to give away in today's question thing. We'll get started with that just after three. But first, Tom has your latest on the way after this.
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5: Andy Burnham's confirmed he'll run for Labour leader following Sir Keir Starmer's resignation. Speaking in Downing Street, the Prime Minister announced he'll remain in the job until a contest to replace him is wrapped up by the end of the summer. Deputy Prime Minister David Lammy says his boss leaves a tremendous legacy.
6: I reflect on the last 2 years, the decency of the man, his resilience. I've watched him day after day, sometimes going without sleep because he was determined to put the country and public duty first.
5: The Liberal Democrats say the next PM should drop caution and complacency, while the Green leader wants a bold change of direction. Reform are calling for a general election. Meanwhile, the SNP says Brexit's impact on Scotland will only get worse if Nigel Farage ever reaches Downing Street. The party points to new Scottish Parliament research showing UK GDP growth since 2019 has lagged behind that of EU countries. It's the 10th anniversary of the referendum tomorrow, which saw Scotland vote to remain while the UK as a whole backed leaving. Pupils at Perth Academy are being supported following the sudden death of their first-year classmate. In a letter sent to parents and students on Thursday, headteacher Eleanor Paul says the thoughts of the school are with the girl's family during this difficult time. She added the youngster's family had found comfort in donating her organs to help others. And Scotland's travelling World Cup fans have been thanked with a love letter by the Boston Globe newspaper. A full-page tribute, which is titled Dear Tartan Army, thanks the Scottish supporters for the laughter, the songs and the bagpipes. The paper goes on to say they've made memories that last a lifetime.
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5: Overcast skies this afternoon with showers of rain easing off by the evening and highs of 20 Celsius. I'm Tom Irvin. 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

On Original 106, it's Sam here. I'm not quite sure where Craig is today, but supposedly he was last spotted around Downing Street with a CV. Not quite sure what he could be up to, but anyway, that means that I get to look after the question thing. I have two tickets to the movies to give away to somebody who can correctly identify the correct answer. 60% of us have admitted to doing this unsociable thing. What is it? 81400 on the text. Start that text with the word original if you think you have the right answer, or give me a call now. 01592 757 757 is the number to call. 60% of us have admitted to doing this unsociable thing. If you get that right, you're heading to the movies on us.

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1: Hips Don't Lie. That's Shakira on Original 106. It's Sam here, and I have two tickets to the movies to give away to somebody who could tell me the correct answer in today's question thing. 60% of us have admitted to doing this unsociable thing. What is it? 81400 on the text. Start that text with the word original if you think you have the right answer. Davina has been in touch with the ever classy answer. Pick your nose. Not the right answer, Davina. Jason has said using your phone on public transport. Not quite right, Jason. And Catherine has sent me a text saying, to be honest, Sam, I do so many unsociable things, it's hard to just pick one. Me too, Catherine. Me too.
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0: 6. Sam here. I have 2 tickets to the movies to give away to somebody who could tell me the correct answer in today's question. Think 60% of us have admitted to doing this unsociable thing. What is it? Ali has been on WhatsApp saying, making up a fake excuse to cancel plans at the last minute. Ali, you've just exposed yourself and it's not even the right answer. Dave is saying, peeing outside whilst drunk. Definitely not something you should admit to, Dave. And we've got Lisa on the phone. What are you thinking, Lisa?
1: I'm thinking that the answer of the question thing is putting your headphones in so you don't have to talk to anybody.
0: I also do that, Lisa. Don't tell anybody.
1: I do it too.
0: Not the right answer, though. Keep thinking.
1: Okay, thank you.

0: Sweet for the Psycho, Ava Max on Original 106. I still have two tickets to the movies up for grabs in today's question thing. 60% of us have admitted to doing this unsociable thing. What is it? I've got a voice note from Richard.
1: I reckon it's farting when you're in the queue at the shops. You drop one and you're like, oh, wasn't me, wasn't me.
0: Well, it definitely was Richard then. Thanks for the admission. Not the correct answer though. Keep them coming in on the app or 81400 on the text. 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
1: This is Martin with your travel, and we're off to a good start at the Queen's Ferry crossing this Monday afternoon. You're getting a clear run there in both directions, both north and southbound, heading back to the Kingdom from Edinburgh. The Queen's Ferry Road flowing fine £5 between Blackhall and the Barnton. The A985, that's the Rosyth to Kincardine Road, sluggish eastbound at Kuros. That's down to Scottish Waterwork. In Dunfermline, Holbeath Road's running well between the Asda Dunfermline roundabout and the Sinclair Gardens roundabout. In Kirkcaldy, Dunnacue Way busy both ways as you're passing Kirkcaldy High School. A92 checks out fine both ways through the Preston, Bankhead and Redhurst roundabouts. In Glenrothes, the Queensway is moving well between Morrison's and the 92. No problems at the Tay Road Bridge, getting a fairly good run there in both directions. In Dundee itself, the Kingsway looking busy both ways as you head in towards the Strathmartin roundabout and eastbound towards Forfar Road. Forfar Road busy both ways at Claverhouse Road. If you spot any problems on the roads, call the original 106 Jambuster line 01592 854466.

0: You're listening to Original 106, always your favourite music. I still have two tickets to the movies to give away in today's question thing. 60% of us have admitted to doing this unsociable thing. What is it? Anne has been in touch saying, is it not removing your earbuds? Not right, Anne, but you're right. Very antisocial. Former question thing winner, Angela, has been in touch saying, is it listening to music or videos on your phone without headphones in whilst on public transport? Not the right answer, Angela. And Ali saying leaving a party without saying goodbye. None of those are the right answer, but let's head to the phones. Lena, what are you thinking today?
1: Texting or messaging a person who is in the company beside you.
0: Spot!
1: And you're texting and messaging them.
0: Yes, you're right, you're right. You're heading to the movies. Well done.
1: Aye. Oh, great stuff. Great.
0: What do you fancy seeing?
1: Well, I'm not sure if it's on, really.
0: Yeah, neither am I. I think there's Toy Story 5. I went to see that at the weekend.
1: Aye, that's a one. Toy Story 5.
0: I just can't believe that they're still making Toy Story films.
1: I know, but it's a brilliant film. Brilliant. But I've not seen 5.
0: Oh, well, we'll need to get you there. Stay right there. I'll grab your details. Uh-huh. Well done.
1: Thank you.
0: So supposedly 60% of us have admitted to messaging somebody that we're in the same room as. Oh.

0: Wannabe. That's the Spice Girls on Original 106. It's Sam here, nearly 4 o'clock, so let's head over to Tom for all of your latest next.
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2: Andy Burnham's confirmed he'll run for Labour leader following Sir Keir Starmer's resignation. Speaking in Downing Street, the Prime Minister announced he'll remain in the job until a contest to replace him is wrapped up by the end of the summer. Deputy Prime Minister David Lammy says his boss leaves a tremendous legacy.
3: I reflect on the last 2 years, the decency of the man, his resilience. I've watched him day after day, sometimes going without sleep because he was determined to put the country and public duty first.
2: The Liberal Democrats say the next PM should drop caution and complacency, while the Green leader wants a bold change of direction. Reform are calling for a general election. Meanwhile, the SNP says Brexit's impact on Scotland will only get worse if Nigel Farage ever reaches Downing Street. The party points to new Scottish Parliament research showing UK GDP growth since 2019 has lagged behind that of EU countries. It's the 10th anniversary of the referendum tomorrow, which saw Scotland vote to remain while the UK as a whole backed leaving. Pupils at Perth Academy are being supported following the sudden death of their first-year classmate. In a letter sent to parents and students on Thursday, headteacher Eleanor Paul says the thoughts of the school are with the girl's family during this difficult time. She added the youngster's family had found comfort in donating her organs to help others. And Scotland's travelling World Cup fans have been thanked with a love letter by the Boston Globe newspaper. A full-page tribute, which is titled Dear Tartan Army, thanks the Scottish supporters for the laughter, the songs and the bagpipes. The paper goes on to say they've made memories that last a lifetime.
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2: Overcast skies this afternoon with showers of rain easing off by the evening and highs of 20 Celsius. I'm Tom Irvin. 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

22. That's Taylor Swift on Original 106. Summer solstice has just passed, so you know what that means. The press now turn their attention to Christmas, because that's all any of us want to think about just now, supposedly. But in the papers today is news of a sequel that I definitely wasn't expecting. Some things really should just be left alone. But it looks like we could be getting The Grinch Who Stole Christmas 2. Jim Carrey supposedly in talks to come back to the role. Although, I'm not quite sure how that's going to work now that Jim Carrey has had quite a lot of Botox. I think the Grinch might be slightly stiffer in the face than he used to be. This is True Faith. New Order on Original. I've lined up. It feels so good. Next.

0: 4, you're listening to Original 106. It's Sam here. I'm in for Craig all week this week. Not quite sure where Craig is today, but supposedly he was spotted around Downing Street with a CV. Not sure what that's about, but Tom might have that in his news update at 1:30. First though, music on the way from Meghan Trainor next, and a full look at the roads after this.
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2: 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Trying to get a chant going. Halftime pies. Hoping for a last-minute winner. Happy with the point. Sometimes in life, you just know what you're getting. Like a luxury bed and a great night's sleep at Premier Inn. 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
2: No problems at the Queen's Ferry crossing. I can see on the Traffic Scotland cameras you're getting a good run there in both directions, both north and southbound. Heading back to the Kingdom from Edinburgh, the Queen's Ferry Road busy 5-pound between Park Grove and the Barnton. In Dunfermline, Aberdour Road running well between Hospital Hill and Lindburn Road, and Kirkcaldy, Rosslyn Street sluggish northbound just on approach to the A92. The 92 looking busy eastbound as you head in towards the Red House roundabout. No problems at the Tay Road Bridge, getting a fairly good run both north and southbound there. In Dundee itself, East Dock Street and Dock Street heavy as you head towards East Market Gate. The Kingsway busy both ways at the Strathmartin roundabout, and also eastbound between Old Glams Road and Forfar Road. Forfar Road busy both ways as you head towards Claverhouse Road, and the A9 flowing fine as you go through the Inveramond roundabout. If you spot any problems on the roads, call the original 106 Jambuster line 01592 854466.

0: 6, it's Sam here, and the Music Mash is back at 10 past 5. A new game with the same name, three songs all mashed together. Tell me those three songs and you win £100. If we don't find a winner today, though, the three songs continue on until we find a winner and more money gets added into the prize pot. Let's see if we can find a winner. Stay right there. I've got a sneak preview of today's three songs on the way next. But first, a cloudy evening ahead with patches of rain. The heatwave isn't quite reaching us. Overnight lows of 13 degrees. Here's Tom with all of your latest.
1: The man who could become Britain's fifth Prime Minister in 4 years has been sworn in as the new MP for Makerfield. Andy Burnham's already declared he wants to get to number 10. An emotional Sir Keir Starmer set out a timetable for his resignation earlier, promising an orderly handover of power to his successor. Common Good property to the rear of 1-5 High Street in Perth is being sold to a controversial London-based hotel developer, despite overwhelming opposition from residents and councillors. And pupils at Perth Academy are being supported following the sudden death of their first-year classmate.
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1: Scotland and former Dundee defender Jack Hendry insists they're out to upset the apple cart on Wednesday. The national team take on five-time World Cup winners Brazil in their final group stage clash. Scotland are currently the second best third place team at the competition, with the top 8 of 12 in total progressing to the knockouts. That's something they've never done at an international tournament, meaning this group have the chance to make history. And Hendry says this is the ideal game for another moment of special Scotland magic.
4: Look, there's going to be 22 players on the pitch, so I think if there's a nation to kind of get to the next round, you want to do it against these type of teams, so it's going to be a great spectacle. Obviously, Brazil, they've got an amazing history, and we obviously want to disrupt that on Wednesday.
1: You're up to date on Original 106.

0: LC on Original 106. It's Sam here. The Music Mash is back at 10 past 5. It's a new game with the same name. Three songs all mashed together. If you can identify those songs, then you're 100 quid richer. If we don't get a winner today, though, those three songs continue on until they're all identified and the prize pot only grows. We better start identifying these tunes. I've got a sneaky preview of those three songs for you. Don't tell Craig, but here they are. Recognise any of those? 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

0: 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My Mess, My Heart, My Life by Miles Smith. 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
6: 380 Queen's Ferry Crossing, you're getting a good run there in both directions, both north and southbound. Heading back to the Kingdom from Edinburgh, the Queen's Ferry Road busy 5 pound between Park Grove and the Barrington. In Dunfermline, St Margaret's Drive running well between the Sinclair Gardens roundabout and the Bothwell Gardens roundabout. In Kirkcaldy, Roslyn Street's flowing fine between the Gallatin roundabout and the A92. The 92 busy eastbound as you head in towards the Red House roundabout. In Glenrothes, the Queensway is moving well between Morrison's and the 92. Tayside wide, no problems at the Tay Road Bridge, getting a fairly good run both north and southbound there. In Dundee, East Dock Street and Dock Street are both heavy at East Market Gate. The Kingsway busy both ways in towards the Strathmartin roundabout, and then further east between Old Glams Road and Forfar Road. Forfar Road's busy both ways at Claverhouse Road. If you spot any problems on the roads, call the original 106 Jambuster line on 01592 854466.

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0: 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We mashed together three songs. If you can identify those tunes, then you're £100 richer. 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This is your three tracks. 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And remember,
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2: Andy Burnham's confirmed he'll run for Labour leader following Sir Keir Starmer's resignation. Speaking in Downing Street, the Prime Minister announced he'll remain in the job until a contest to replace him is wrapped up by the end of the summer. Deputy Prime Minister David Lammy says his boss leaves a tremendous legacy.
3: I reflect on the last 2 years, the decency of the man, his resilience. I've watched him day after day, sometimes going without sleep because he was determined to put the country and public duty first.
2: The Liberal Democrats say the next PM should drop caution and complacency, while the Green leader wants a bold change of direction. Reform are calling for a general election. Meanwhile, the SNP says Brexit's impact on Scotland will only get worse if Nigel Farage ever reaches Downing Street. The party points to new Scottish Parliament research showing UK GDP growth since 2019 has lagged behind that of EU countries. It's the 10th anniversary of the referendum tomorrow, which saw Scotland vote to remain while the UK as a whole backed leaving. Common good property to the rear of 1 to 5 High Street in Perth is being sold to a controversial London-based hotel developer, despite overwhelming opposition from residents and councillors. Perth Common Good Fund committee members have agreed to hand part of the Navigate building and the former Provost's garage over to Lock Terrace Limited for £20,000. The council insists it couldn't sell the property to any other buyer due to access issues. Earlier this month, The Courier exclusively revealed the local authority struck a deal to sell 1 to 5 High Street without knowing the prospective developer was in administration. Pupils at Perth Academy are being supported following the sudden death of their first-year classmate. In a letter sent to parents and students on Thursday, headteacher Eleanor Paul says the thoughts of the school are with the girl's family during this difficult time. She added the youngster's family had found comfort in donating her organs to help others. And Scotland's travelling World Cup fans have been thanked with a love letter by the Boston Globe newspaper. A full-page tribute, which is titled Dear Tartan Army, thanks the Scottish supporters for the laughter, the songs and the bagpipes. The paper goes on to say they've made memories that last a lifetime.
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0: Helping you navigate rising fuel prices and the cost of living with the latest local lifestyle news that affects you.
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2: Analysis suggests the UK's electric vehicle plans would blow the government's climate target by 13%. Ministers are reportedly planning to water down the sales ambition from 80% of new vehicles being EVs in 2030 to 50%. Environmental organisations are urging the government to stay on course. But some car manufacturers and unions are worried the higher goal would drive some plants out of business.
0: Original 106 weather with Tayside Auto Centre.
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2: Staying cloudy this evening but mostly dry with a few sunny intervals peeking through and lows of 13 Celsius. I'm Tom Irvin, you're up to date on Original 106.

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0: I pressed the wrong button there. Let me fix this. It's the first attempt at the new Music Mash, so you've got to let me off. But Gary's playing today. Gary, are you looking forward to it?
2: Yep.
0: Possibly.
2: I'll let you know after getting quite a hot song.
0: You played the old Music Mash. How did you get on?
2: Yes. I think I won once or something like that. But the recent songs that the Craig's played was pants, so I was terrible with it.
0: Well, we started.
2: Oh, it was absolutely shocking.
0: We've started off with a strong contender then. So This is your clip. And it's your job to identify those three songs. 100 quid up for grabs. If you don't get it today, then we keep going with those clips. Add more money into the prize pot. And fingers crossed we find a winner. So, Gary, how are you feeling? Don't tell me what the answer is yet, but do you have an answer in your head?
2: Okay. I've got an answer for two of them.
0: Okay.
2: Definitely. The third one I'm not too sure about. I'm kind of my coat's in a shaky peg with that one.
0: Hmm. I'm intrigued, because I think it's not easy, but fingers crossed, once we've been through it a few times, the answers will start to whittle down.
2: Go.
0: Right.
2: Yeah.
0: Gary, the time has come.
2: Go.
0: Let's hear that clip one more time. Or just hear this clip one more time. And can you tell me what those three songs are?
2: Right, so definitely Maloko, Bring It Back. Miley Cyrus, Wrecking Ball, and I think the other one is Lady by, I think it's Mojo.
0: So you're locking in those three answers. Maloko.
2: Yes.
0: Miley Cyrus. And what was the last one?
2: I think it's called Mojo or Mojo, something like that.
0: I know the tune you mean.
2: Yeah, that one.
0: We'll hear that clip one more time.
2: It gets even more confusing now.
0: Gary.
2: Oh.
0: It's 2 out of 3 today. Well done, though. Thank you for playing.
2: Nothing.
0: 120 quid up grabs tomorrow.
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0: Craig how much of a car crash the Music Mash was. That's Michael Jackson, The Way You Make Me Feel. Well done to Gary, first contender on the new Music Mash. We've mashed together three clips. If you can correctly identify all three, then the prize pot is yours. Gary got two out of three today. So that means that we add another £20 to the prize pot. £120 up for grabs tomorrow. 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
2: No problems at the Queen's Ferry Crossing. You're getting a good run there in both directions, both north and southbound. Heading back to the Kingdom from Edinburgh, the Queen's Ferry Road, busy 5-pound between Parkgrove and the Barnton. The 985 at a side to Kincardine Road, sluggish eastbound at Kuros. That's down to Scottish Waterwork. In Dunfermline, Holbeath Road, sluggish eastbound at Holbeath Drive. In Kirkcaldy, Rosslyn Street, heavy northbound between the Gallatown roundabout and the A92. The 92 busy eastbound as you head in towards the Red House roundabout. The A911, sluggish westbound as you're coming from Arkinch and heading for the 92. Tayside wide, no problems at the Tay Road Bridge, getting a fairly good run both north and southbound there. In Dundee itself, the Kingsway busy eastbound as you head in towards the Strathmartin roundabout. Then between the Old Glams Road and Forfar Road. Finally, the Kingsway west looking heavy eastbound as you head towards the Market roundabout. If you spot any problems on the roads, call the original 106 Jambuster line on 01592 85 44 66.

0: 1,000 miles. That's Vanessa Carlton on Original 106. Sam here, live across Tayside. A cloudy evening ahead with patches of rain. The heatwave isn't quite reaching us. Overnight lows of 13 degrees. It's 5:30. 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
1: The man who could become Britain's fifth Prime Minister in 4 years, Andy Burnham, has been sworn in as the new MP for Makerfield. An emotional Sir Keir Starmer set out a timetable for his resignation earlier, promising an orderly handover of power to his successor. Invergowrie teenager Harry Whitton, who died suddenly while on holiday in Spain, has been brought home by his family. And common good property to the rear of 1 to 5 High Street in Perth is being sold to a controversial London-based hotel developer, despite overwhelming opposition from residents and councillors.
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1: Scotland and former Dundee defender Jack Hendry insists they're out to upset the apple cart on Wednesday. The national team take on five-time World Cup winners Brazil in their final group stage clash. Scotland are currently the second best third place team at the competition, with the top 8 of 12 in total progressing to the knockouts. That's something they've never done at an international tournament, meaning this group have the chance to make history. And Hendry says this is the ideal game for another moment of special Scotland magic.
4: Look, there's going to be 22 players on pitch, so I think if there's a nation to kind of get to the next round, you want to do it against these type of teams, so it's going to be a great spectacle. Obviously, Brazil, they've got an amazing history, and we obviously want to disrupt that on Wednesday.
1: You're up to date on Original 106.

0: Bruno Mars on Original 106. Sam here. An iconic British institution came to an end today. Not on about the Prime Minister, on about something else. We're going to speak more about that in the next five. First though, Clean Bandit on the way next, and a look at the roads after this.
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13: So good of you, Queen's Ferry Crossing. It's delay free in both directions this evening, heading back to the Kingdom from Edinburgh. The Queen's Ferry Road just a bit busy, 5 pound between Park Grove and the Barnton. The A985, that's the Rosyth and Carden Road, sluggish eastbound at Kudos, that's down to Scottish Waterwork. In Dunfermline, Holbeath Road, sluggish eastbound at Holbeath Drive. In Kirkcaldy, Rawson Street, heavy northbound between the Gallatin roundabout and the A92. The 92 looking busy eastbound as you head in towards the Red House roundabout. The A911, sluggish westbound as you're coming from Markinch and heading for the 92. No problems at the Tay Road Bridge, getting a fairly good run both ways there. In Dundee, the Kingsway busy eastbound as you head in towards the Strathmartin roundabout and then between Old Glamis Road and Forfar Road. The Kingsway West, heavy eastbound as you head in towards the Market roundabout. If you spot any problems on the roads, call the Original 106 Jambuster line on 01592 854466.

Original 106, Sam here, and I was just saying in the news today it's time to say goodbye to an iconic British institution. Definitely not speaking about the Prime Minister. The British Soap Awards are officially done and dusted, never to return. I, for one, am devastated. But I want to know, what happens to the trophies now? Is it like when you got a trophy at primary school? It was always really disappointing when you found out that you had to return it the next year. You didn't just get to keep it forever. But I guess that means that EastEnders, the final ever winner of the Best Soap Trophy, just get to keep that on their shelf. Great. Brilliant news if you're EastEnders. Bit rough for everybody else. Goodbye to the Soap Awards. This is Take That, Never Forget.

0: Release Me on Original 106. It's Sam here, and that's all from me for today. I'll be back in for Craig from 2 o'clock tomorrow. The Lachinator is on his way next, but first, Tom has your latest at 6.
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2: Andy Burnham's taken his seat in Parliament with suggestions he could become the UK's fifth Prime Minister in 4 years by mid-July. The Makerfield MPs announced he'll put his name forward after Sir Keir Starmer's resignation. Reader in Politics Dr. Lynn Benny tells us how Mr. Burnham compares to Sir Keir.
3: He maybe is a different flavour of politician. Clearly, you know, from the same party, but sells himself as more to the left, more about redistributing power and wealth in Britain.
2: Burnham's path to becoming the new Labour leader has been made easier by his potential main rival Wes Streeting revealing he no longer plans to contest any leadership race. Meanwhile, Lara Bird has also officially been sworn in as the MP for Arbroath and Broughty Ferry. In other news, Invergarry teenager Harry Whitton, who died suddenly on holiday in Spain, has been brought home by his heartbroken family. The 18-year-old was on holiday in Benidorm with his girlfriend earlier this month when the tragedy happened. His devastated parents believe Harry's death was likely due to him smoking a vape with oil bought in the city. Following his death, a family friend organised a fundraising effort to help his family return his body to Scotland. More than £53,000 has been raised and Harry's now been returned home. Common Good property to the rear of 1 to 5 High Street in Perth is being sold to a controversial London-based hotel developer, despite overwhelming opposition from residents and councillors. Perth Common Good Fund committee members have agreed to hand part of the Navigate building and the former Provost's garage over to Lock Terrace Limited for £20,000. The council insists it couldn't sell the property to any other buyer due to access issues. Earlier this month, The Courier exclusively revealed the local authority struck a deal to sell 1 to 5 High Street without knowing the prospective developer was in administration. And finally, with the Tartan Army making their way to Miami for the next stage of Scotland's World Cup journey, Boston has bid them a fond farewell. An editorial piece in the Boston Globe has thanked the fans for the laughter, the bagpipes and the memories. Scotland will take on Brazil in the final group game in South Florida on Wednesday.
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0: Helping you navigate rising fuel prices and the cost of living with the latest local lifestyle news that affects you.
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2: Analysis suggests the UK's electric vehicle plans would blow the government's climate target by 13%. Ministers are reportedly planning to water down the sales ambition from 80% of new vehicles being EVs in 2030 to 50%. Environmental organisations are urging the government to stay on course. But some car manufacturers and unions are worried the higher goal would drive some plants out of business.
0: Original 106 weather with Tayside Auto Centre.
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2: Staying cloudy this evening, but mostly dry, with a few sunny intervals peeking through and lows of 13 Celsius. I'm Tom Irvin. You're up to date on Original 106.

0: Lizzo, Juice and Heaven 17 Temptation to start Monday evening at Original 106 Lachlan here. Sam's still kicking about. Happy Prime Minister Resignation Day, Sam. It feels like this rolls around quicker every year.
1: Yeah, I seem to have more of these than birthdays at the moment.
0: There has been quite a lot. Somebody has made a point on Twitter today. This is an excellent point. This could be the first time ever in history that the UK is looking for these three things at the same time.
2: Okay.
0: A new Prime Minister.
2: Uh-huh.
0: A new James Bond.
2: Uh-huh.
0: And a new Doctor Who.
1: I mean, why don't we just get one person to
0: do
1: fill all three?
0: I did see Ellie Goulding tweeted, "Fine, I'll do it." But again, that could have been any of the three that she's responded to. Like, Ellie Goulding could be James Bond.
1: You should be a great Doctor Who.
0: So yeah, so you think one person does all three?
1: It's got to be, I mean, cost of living crisis. Can we afford three? I feel like one salary defeats them all.
0: How does this work logistically though? You're never going to take them seriously as Prime Minister if they've been, you know, doing Shrek or not starred and shooting Daleks and stuff.
1: I don't know, I reckon if James Bond was going around on the world stage, Donald Trump would soon be in his place. He'd quite quickly behave himself.
0: In what sense, though? Do you mean that James Bond would take him out, or he would just, you know, give him a ride? Because this is a road I'm not sure we should be going down.
1: I don't want to be on tape saying any of that.
0: maybe we do keep these jobs separate after all.
1: Yeah.
0: Right, this is The Lads, and there she goes. It's Original 106.

0: levitating. Dua Lipa, Levitating, and the Laz original 106 Lachlan here. Just gone 6:15 on the 22nd of June. We've had one very big story in the news today that we're all talking about. And it's not Peter Andre responded to claims Lee Andrew has adopted Katie Price's children. It's Keir Starmer resigning as Prime Minister. As has become tradition with Prime Ministers on their way out, something that's been happening a lot recently, it's time to give it the sad EastEnders music.
1: The question my party is asking now is whether I am best placed to lead us into the next general election. And I accept that answer with good grace. I will resign as leader of the Labour Party. And when I leave the biggest job in the country, I shall spend more time on the most important job, being the best husband I can to my fantastic wife, Vic, who has been a rock by my side through good times and bad, and being the best dad I can to my beautiful children, who are my pride and my joy. Thank you very much.
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4: It's all good at the Queen's Ferry Crossing. You're getting a good run there in both directions, both north and southbound. Heading back to the Kingdom from Edinburgh, the Queen's Ferry Road flowing fine 5-pound between Blackhall and the Barnton. In Dunfermline, Holbeath Road running well between the Aston Dunfermline roundabout and the St Clair Gardens roundabout. In Kirkcaldy, Rawson Street all cleared up now northbound between the Gallatin roundabout and the A92. The 92 checks out fine both ways as you go through the Preston, Bankhead and Redhurst roundabouts. The A911 has eased westbound as you're coming from Markinch and heading for the 92. No problems at the T Road Bridge, you're getting a fairly good run both north and southbound. In Dundee, the Kingsway's cleared up eastbound as you head in towards the Strathmore Martin roundabout, and then between Oaklands Road and Forfar Road. Forfar Road is eased both ways at Claverhurst Road in the Kingsway West, all cleared up now eastbound as you head in towards the Market roundabout. If you spot any problems on the roads, call the Original 106 Jambuster line for 01592 8544 66.

0: Bruce Springsteen. Born in the USA, original 106 Lachlan here. We've got a cloudy evening across Tayside with drizzly spells still possible heading into the night. Clearer overnight and a low of 13 degrees. Tom's here at 6:30.
1: The man who could become Britain's fifth Prime Minister in 4 years, Andy Burnham, has been sworn in as the new MP for Makerfield. An emotional Sir Keir Starmer set out a timetable for his resignation earlier, promising an orderly handover of power to his successor. Invergowrie teenager Harry Whitton, who died suddenly while on holiday in Spain, has been brought home by his family. And common good property to the rear of 1-5 High Street in Perth is being sold to a controversial London-based hotel developer, despite overwhelming opposition from residents and councillors.

0: Kaiser Chiefs, Ruby and Oasis just before that on Original 106 Lachlan here for the 22nd of June. There's 19 days until Richard Ayoade's at Perth Concert Hall, 12 days until the Formula One British Grand Prix at Silverstone, and 11 days until Dundee Music Festival takes place right across the city. And Chapel Roan on the way.
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The Killers in Human, it's Original 106 Lachlan here for your Monday night. The 22nd of June is National Chocolate Eclair Day. That's chocolate eclair, not chocolatey clair. That would be weird. It's National Kissing Day and it's Be Kinder Day as well, so mix the two of them together by not mentioning your partner's breath when you give them a peck on the cheek before bedtime. Easy life, alright? Here's Cammy Barnes, it's new from him, Let Me Down on Original 106.

0: Matthew Elder and Break My Stride, original 106 Lachlan here for your Monday night. It's nearly 7 o'clock. That's when Tom's got your latest news. Spoiler alert for the next update. It probably will be about the Prime Minister.
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2: Andy Burnham's taken his seat in Parliament with suggestions he could become the UK's fifth Prime Minister in 4 years by mid-July. The Makerfield MPs announced he'll put his name forward after Sir Keir Starmer's resignation. Reader in Politics Dr. Lynn Benny tells us how Mr. Burnham compares to Sir Keir.
3: He maybe is a different flavour of politician. Clearly, you know, from the same party, but sells himself as more to the left, more about redistributing power and wealth in Britain.
2: Burnham's path to becoming the new Labour leader has been made easier by his potential main rival Wes Streeting revealing he no longer plans to contest any leadership race. Meanwhile, Lara Bird has also officially been sworn in as the MP for Arbroath and Broughty Ferry. In other news, Invergowrie teenager Harry Whitton, who died suddenly on holiday in Spain, has been brought home by his heartbroken family. The 18-year-old was on holiday in Benidorm with his girlfriend earlier this month when the tragedy happened. His devastated parents believe Harry's death was likely due to him smoking a vape with oil bought in the city. Following his death, a family friend organised a fundraising effort to help his family return his body to Scotland. More than £53,000 has been raised and Harry's now been returned home. Common good property to the rear of 1 to 5 High Street in Perth is being sold to a controversial London-based hotel developer, despite overwhelming opposition from residents and councillors. Perth Common Good Fund committee members have agreed to hand part of the Navigate building and the former Provost garage over to Lock Terrace Limited for £20,000. The council insists it couldn't sell the property to any other buyer due to access issues. Earlier this month, The Courier exclusively revealed the local authority struck a deal to sell 1 to 5 High Street without knowing the prospective developer was in administration. And finally, with the Tartan Army making their way to Miami for the next stage of Scotland's World Cup journey, Boston has bid them a fond farewell. An editorial piece in the Boston Globe has thanked the fans for the laughter, the bagpipes and the memories. Scotland will take on Brazil in the final group game in South Florida on Wednesday.
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2: Staying cloudy this evening but mostly dry with a few sunny intervals peeking through and lows of 13 Celsius. I'm Tom Irvin, you're up to date on Original 106.

Kier's going to be singing this to the 10 Downing Street private catering team. Leanne Rimes, How Do I Live? And Lady Gaga on Original 106. It's Lachlan here for your Monday night. So in the news today, the Broxton roundabout of Perth is getting that £7 million thrown at it to try and make it better. Obviously long overdue this. One genuine suggestion from a councillor today when they were talking about the plans was just blow it up. I don't think you can just go and blow up roundabouts for health and safety reasons, but the sooner they start working on it, the better. And £7 million. Like, this has got to be the best roundabout in the world after all that money, right? Fingers crossed. Here's Teddy Swims on Original. Zombie.

0: Westlife, World of Our Own, original 106, live one here for Monday night. And the Music Mash has returned. It's been on its holidays for a few weeks. It's now back at 5:10 every afternoon with a chance to win money. But the game has changed. This is how it works now. We started today with £100 and three songs mashed together very quickly. I'll let you hear those in a second. You've got to work out all three. So we need the name of the singer, the name of the song. We need that three times over. Every time we don't get a winner on the Music Mash, we'll add another £20 into the prize pot. So that means already from today's wrong answer, £120. The longer this goes on, the bigger the prize pot gets. So it's the brand new Music Mash. You've got these songs. Okay, I'm going to play that for you again. Listen carefully. So what you need to do is give us those three songs. You can enter to play for free at original106.co.uk now. Gary was our first player on the new Music Mash. Already two right answers, but which two were right?
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0: Right, Wheel of Fortune time. I get four song choices from you to put on the wheel. We're going to spin the wheel. It's going to land on one of those songs, and that song gets played. Now, I always need a theme for the songs we choose. I did think that Prime Minister's Resigning is a bit of a niche one. Not many songs fit in there. So the theme tonight is red, because that's England and Wales on their red heat alert. Well, we're stuck with the usual grey skies and drizzle and only the odd glimpse of the sun every couple of hours to tease us. That said, I don't know how fun a red heat alert actually is, but the colour red, any song that's got red in it somewhere or another is good for tonight's Wheel of Fortunes. So that's what we need. 01592 757 757 is where you can ping me a WhatsApp.
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0: Rudimental, Waiting All Night, and Noah Can on Original 106. Wheel of Fortunes is on right now. Four of your song choices go on the wheel. We spin the wheel and play the song it lands on tonight with the theme of red. 81400 original. 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You can get me on the app as well, and we'll do some of these after Ray next.
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Ashford and Simpson, Solid and Ray, Where Is My Husband? It's Original 106, 10 to 8. And for the Wheel of Fortunes, songs themed around red. There's that red heat warning for England and Wales. We just want summer up here, don't we? Gary says Billy Ocean, Red Light Spells Danger. Callum says Prince, Little Red Corvette. Kim says Red Red Wine. Cheryl would like Sugar Babes, Red Dress. 99 Red Balloons for Rod and Karma Chameleon for Victoria. That's Red, Gold and Green, that song. Does that qualify? Is that too many colours? I don't know. I'll need to have a think about this. Keep these coming. 81400, original, start of the text. Or ping me a message on the app. You've got a few minutes left on this one. Songs themed around red for the Wheel of Fortunes tonight.

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1: Lachlan here, right? Cheers for your suggestions for the Wheel of Fortunes. I've gathered your songs themed around red, because of that red alert for England and Wales with the heat. Lucky for some, eh? We've got the Basement Jacks. This is Billy's choice.

0: Right, Cheryl's after Sugar Babes.
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0: Red dress.
1: I'd rather get a guy on my own.
0: Rod says Nina. And for Gary, it's this. Billy Ocean. Right, we're spinning the wheel and getting a winning song in just a few minutes. Don't go anywhere.
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1: It's Monday and Slacklin here. The first one of these for the week is songs themed around red. Basement Tracks, Red Alert, Sugar Babes, Red Dress, Nina with her 99 Red Balloons and Billy Ocean, Red Light Spells Danger are the songs on tonight's wheel chosen by Billy, Cheryl, Rod and Gary. Thank you guys. The wheel's being spun. Where's it landing? Cheryl's choice from the Sugar Babes.
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1: Rag and Bone Man Human on Original 106. And thank you, Cheryl, for getting us the first Wheel of Fortunes winner for this week. Sugar Babes and Red Dress. We will spin the Wheel of Fortunes with another four songs tomorrow evening. It's Lachlan here. Hello. Happy Prime Ministerial Resignation Day. I've seen a bit of commotion on the socials surrounding the new Toy Story movie. There's this guy on TikTok who's filmed himself going to about three different cinemas in one day to buy up all the Buzz Lightyear-themed popcorn buckets. Why does he need so many popcorn buckets? To sell at a ludicrous markup, obviously. He's popping them on eBay and Vinted and all that for somewhere around £100 each. Everyone is rightly having a go at him for being a bit of a prat and ruining it for everybody else. Especially, you know, the kids that the buckets are made for in the first place. You gotta remember that. What no one else is talking about, though, is the fact that the cinemas themselves were charging £40 in the first place. Like, that's daylight robbery, is it? It's a popcorn bucket. Who's paying that, let alone the eBay markup? I mean, I grudge the fact that popcorn itself costs about £8. £40 for the bucket, oh. This is why we're all snack smugglers.

0: Destiny's Child to Original 106. It's Monday night, it's 20 past 8. Portugal, the man on the way.
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0: Miley Cyrus and Wrecking Ball at Original 106, half 8 Lachlan here. Replay Festival comes to Perth South Inch this August. It's very exciting. A 2-day celebration of the 80s, 90s and noughties. You've got Natalie Imbruglia, Blue, Bewitched, Toploader, Doreen and loads more heading to Replay this August. And all this week, Dave and Vanessa have tickets up for grabs. Andy was our big winner this morning with Replay.
1: A shell suit, a Teasmade, a tub of Creamola foam, white dog poo, a Ford Cortina and a Tamagotchi.
2: Andy, what you got for us?
3: A shell suit, a Teasmade, Creamola foam, did that say white dog poo?
2: Yeah.
3: A Tamagotchi and...
4: Oh,
3: I can't remember. I might have to...
2: You're allowed a replay?
3: Yeah, might need the replay.
2: Here we go.
1: A shell suit, a Teasmade, a tub of Creamola foam, white dog poo, a Ford Cortina, and a Tamagotchi.
3: Right, a shell suit, a Teasmade, Creamola foam, white dog poo, a Ford Cortina, and a Tamagotchi.
4: Yes!
5: Yes!
4: Nice work. Well done. Fine.
3: Oh my God, that was harder than usual. It was the white dog poo threw me.
2: That's it. That's the whole point of the white dog poo being in there.
3: That got dropped. That was it. Everything else went out the window.

0: 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It's Original 106, Lachlan here from Monday Night, and Pink on the way.
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0: Steps and Heartbeat at Original 106. Right, tomorrow morning, Dave and Vanessa could be giving you £1,000 on 4 Away From 1K. They do it every morning on The Breakfast Show just before 8 o'clock. You need to answer 4 questions. One of the presenters here has answered those questions as well. 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
1: Name a brand of washing up liquid and you said Fairy. I think this answer is a gift because I can't think of any other brand apart from Fairy. But what did Meg say?
2: Fairy washing up liquid.
1: Fairy. Yep.
3: Lovely.
1: Straight in there. A racket sport. And you said tennis. Meg said
2: badminton.
3: Oh, the other one.
1: Oh. Right, okay, we move on. Two more questions. Is it going to be a 3 out of 4 this morning, which is the worst scenario possible? A swimming stroke and you went for the breaststroke, Meg said.
2: Breaststroke?
1: Yeah, match. And a school subject that's not maths or English, you went for science, Meg said.
2: Art.
1: Art.
3: Oh, okay.
1: 2 points.
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0: Emotions, Best of My Love and Rihanna, SOS. It's Original 106 for your Monday night. I have discovered something today about the, I was about to say, potential, probable new Prime Minister. This has surprised me. I'll share more with you after nine. And Spice Girls on the way.
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Lola Young, Messi, and Kings of Leon at Original 106 Lifeline here for Monday night. Just gone 10 past 9. On a very busy day on the news front. That's Keir Starmer on his way off. Lots of word over the weekend that he'd be doing this. There really was a part of me that thought this morning when he came out to do his speech, he was going to come out and go, "I know that nobody wants me. I know they say I should leave. But you can't make me, I'm staying." But no, that's him on the way off. Very likely, of course, that Andy Burnham is going to be the next Prime Minister of the UK. This is something I learned today. Andy Burnham is 56 years old. He's doing well, isn't he? I'm just looking at a photo of him now. I would have placed him, I think, around 42. I've knocked 14 years off him. So there you go, Andy. There's a compliment for you. Once you take the job, people stop being so nice, so enjoy it while you can. Taylor Swift on the way right now, Scissor Sisters. This is Take Your Mama on Original 106.

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2: Just something about you. Way I'm looking at you, whatever. 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

0: Justin Timberlake, It's Like I Love You, and Belinda Carlisle, Heaven is a Place on Earth, on Original 106 for your Monday night. It's Lachlan here. Remember that Dave and Vanessa are with you every weekday morning. They'll be back from 6 o'clock tomorrow, bright and early, here to wait you up. Loads of tunes and chat. Vanessa Chum is over in Boston right now for the football and came across, I suppose you would call this an ode to the Tartan Army. So this was in one of the local papers in Boston. Someone's written about the Scotland fans being over there for the World Cup, and Vanessa's mate told Vanessa all about it. Here's the story.
1: Well, my friend Geraldine is out in Boston just now, and she picked up the Boston Globe, their local paper, and on, I think it was page 3, she said, they've taken out an advert. The paper themselves are putting an advert in, and it says at the top, "Dear Tartan Army, you came for the World Cup, but gave us something more. For a week, you turned train stations into sing-alongs, Fenway into a football ground, and an ordinary June into something we'll be talking about for years. Boston has hosted championships, parades and celebrations of every kind, but we've never hosted guests quite like you all. Thank you for the laughter, the bagpipes and the memories. The World Cup will move on, so will the songs, but we'll never forget the joy you brought to our city." The Boston Globe.
2: Nice is that?
1: How nice is that?
2: So lovely.
1: To put that in paper. And of course, they're getting twinned with Glasgow now, aren't they?
2: Off the back of it, yeah. I love all of this. And we will be remembered, if for no other reason, then they won't be able to get the traffic cones down from all of the statues
1: yes,
2: across the whole of Boston.

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0: Stereophonics, have a nice day in Pulp Common People. 10 to 10 Monday night, it's Lachlan here at Original 106. If you've watched the new season of Clarkson's Farm, there was a surprise appearance from a certain band playing live in Jeremy Clarkson's pub. We'll get them on the way soon. Right now, this is Lewis Capaldi and Hold Me While You Wait on Original.
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0: The Cars and Still Young at Original 106 Lachlan here. That's it for me for Monday evening. I'm looking forward to seeing what other big national news stories hit us tomorrow, because these things always come in threes, don't they? Keir's on his way off, so we've still got two more bombshells to hit us at some point this week. I'll catch you again tomorrow evening, and stay there for some Alanis Morissette and Whitney Houston after your update at 10.
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10: Andy Burnham's taken his seat in Parliament with suggestions he could become the UK's fifth Prime Minister in 4 years by mid-July. The Makerfield MPs announced he'll put his name forward after Sir Keir Starmer's resignation. Reader in Politics Dr. Lynn Benny tells us how Mr. Burnham compares to Sir Keir.
11: He maybe is a different flavour of politician. Clearly, you know, from the same party, but sells himself as more to the left, more about redistributing power and wealth in Britain.
10: Burnham's path to becoming the new Labour leader has been made easier by his potential main rival Wes Streeting revealing he no longer plans to contest any leadership race. Meanwhile, Lara Bird has also officially been sworn in as the MP for Arbroath and Broughty Ferry. In other news, Invergowrie teenager Harry Whitton, who died suddenly on holiday in Spain, has been brought home by his heartbroken family. The 18-year-old was on holiday in Benidorm with his girlfriend earlier this month when the tragedy happened. His devastated parents believe Harry's death was likely due to him smoking a vape with oil bought in the city. Following his death, a family friend organised a fundraising effort to help his family return his body to Scotland. More than £53,000 has been raised and Harry's now been returned home. Common good property to the rear of 1 to 5 High Street in Perth is being sold to a controversial London-based hotel developer, despite overwhelming opposition from residents and councillors. Perth Common Good Fund committee members have agreed to hand part of the Navigate building and the former Provost garage over to Lock Terrace Limited for £20,000. The council insists it couldn't sell the property to any other buyer due to access issues. Earlier this month, The Courier exclusively revealed the local authority struck a deal to sell 1 to 5 High Street without knowing the prospective developer was in administration. And finally, with the Tartan Army making their way to Miami for the next stage of Scotland's World Cup journey, Boston has bid them a fond farewell. An editorial piece in the Boston Globe has thanked the fans for the laughter, the bagpipes and the memories. Scotland will take on Brazil in the final group game in South Florida on Wednesday. You're up to date on Original 106.

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